All right. That was Toronto's own Daniel Monte with a song called 1952. I want to plug that he is playing the Rivoli on July the 23rd. If you like what you heard, get yourself down to the Riv, another legendary Toronto venue. We've played there many times ourselves way back in the day. Small, intimate, but good vibes, and that's the most important thing. All right, that was a cool track. Alternative pop pretty much sums it up. It's, you know, catchy in your face, playful kind of lyric about wishing you could travel back in time, a little Back to the Future set to song. But yeah, fun listen. If you like what you hear, go check out Daniel Monte. Find him on the streamers. Find him on the socials. I know he's out there. And get yourself to the Riv this week if you want to see him live. Okay, that's it from me for now. Thank you for tuning in to Generation Next Radio on 94.9 The Rock. We'll catch you next time. Cheers.

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0: The Tragically Chip 94.9 The Rock. That is the limited edition ice cream flavor that you can get, named after, obviously, the Tragically Hip. It's at Kawartha Dairies. Obviously, Bob Cajun, the connection is all there. Yesterday was also National Ice Cream Day. But I feel like every day is that, isn't it?
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2: Five Finger Death Punch kicks off August at RBC Amphitheater on the 2nd. 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Then Guns N' Roses takes that stage with Public Enemy August 5th. 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
0: Sorry. Oh, gosh. Where was I? 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

0: 94.9 The Rock, that's the Goo Goo Dolls. There's this girl on TikTok who sings like a Disney princess, and she does covers of everything, like the Goo Goo Dolls, but sings it as a Disney princess. You hear it, it's mind-blowing.
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0: 94.9 The Rock. That is Kim Mitchell. I am Maytel. What in the world is going on? How are you? Coming up, we're going to get into more awesome music, obviously. We're going to get into Nirvana, Nickelback. Chad Kroeger was rumored to be dating Bunny XO, but I think that rumor just came and went. See you later. She's with somebody else now. We'll also get into the Cranberries.
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1: 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Who knows? 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

0: 94.9 The Rock. Imagine being able to go see Nirvana. Like, wow, am I jealous of anybody who got to see them live. But then there's bands like Sublime who just get a new lead singer and go on tour. Like right now, it's, oh my gosh, what's his name? The OG singer's son is actually on tour with Sublime, but not for long. They're just doing a thing together and then he's going about his business. But like, imagine like Francis Bean Cobain says, I want to go on tour with Nirvana and be the lead singer. Can you imagine?
1: Hey, Jamie, what are you doing under there?
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2: 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Yep, just making a few new adjustments here. Yep, that's what I'm doing. I'm doing that. Dropped in a sweet dual overhead sensory thingy and tweaked the flux resonance, too. Yeah, crank that baby up to 1.21 gigawatts.
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2: 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Man, I'll tell you, the dust bunnies are getting into those things.
1: 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And you're just making up phrases like flux resonance?
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0: Hard to believe the countdown to August is already here. There's only like 10 days left in July. It happens to be my birthday, July 31st, in case you're wondering. That's right. It's almost my birthday. Coming up, we're going to get into Sublime Snow Patrol next.
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2: Here's a good little tip to cook your bacon through. Some people like it crispy. Some like it a little undercooked. I'm a fan of the overcooked, and even more so now, because some dude was struggling with migraines. He got a diagnosis, and it wasn't migraines. No, he had a tapeworm in his head.
3: You can do that?
2: A tapeworm can get anywhere, I think.
3: I thought tapeworms were down there.
2: This tapeworm was particular. This tapeworm also got into his brain and laid eggs.
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2: 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I can't find an answer to my froggy throat. This guy's got a tapeworm in his brain laying eggs, but he's fine.
3: And all of this is from bacon?
2: Yeah. Well, don't blame the bacon. Bacon shouldn't be blamed for anything. Bacon is delicious and the greatest food thing on the planet. Who you blame is this idiot for undercooking the bacon.
3: Oh.
2: Overcook that bacon. I mean, unless you're looking for a tapeworm in your brain.
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0: is Dominic Fike, new music, Baby Doll, 94.9 The Rock. Coming up, we will get into an oldie but a goodie. We'll get into Alice in Chains on the way. Some glass animals coming up, The Offspring, Mumford, and Sam Roberts on the way as well.
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Isn't it good to know that 94.9 The Rock is absolutely free? And we even give you free stuff just for hanging out. I mean, that's love. I mean, a kind of love. 94.9 The Rock.

94.9 The Rock. Alanis Morissette was part of the beginning of the World Cup. She sang the anthem. And then yesterday we had our very own Justin Bieber at the halftime, which I believe is the first ever halftime during a World Cup. I thought it was pretty good. Like, the transition between all the artists was really cool. And it was nice to see that there was like a variety, you know? I think it worked out well. Linkin Park, 94.9 The Rock.

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94.9 The Rock, that is Strumbellas. What's happening? It's Maytel. How's it going? Coming up, we're going to get into Matthew Good, Noah Kahan on the way, who's just crushing it lately. Theory of a Dead Man coming up. Aw, they fed me while I was pregnant. Isn't that amazing? It's true. 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
1: Five Finger Death Punch kicks off August at RBC Amphitheater on the 2nd. And this Thursday, your chance to be there. Listen all day to win. We have the Foo Fighters with Queens of the Stone Age August 4th at Rogers Stadium. Then Guns N' Roses takes that stage with Public Enemy August 5th. Avenged Sevenfold with Good Charlotte August 6th, RBC Amphitheater. And Metric with Broken Social Scene and Stars August 7th at RBC Amphitheater. Scotiabank Arena, four huge shows. We're talking Rush, August 7th, 9th, 11th, and 13th. 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

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Listen, we all know what barbecue sauce tastes like. And Worcester sauce, hollandaise sauce, soy sauce, chocolate sauce, and tomato sauce. But what flavor is awesome sauce? 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Also, keep it clean, because getting nasty on this one is like shooting fish in a barrel. 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

Years ago, it was all about the size of the stick at the transmitter. Now, it's all about the flow of the stream at the

into work and putting on a show in the kitchen of the Rock Studios. And I happened to be 8 months pregnant and they bought pizza and they fed me pizza. And now my kid's 8 years old. Crazy. 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
3: 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And now, from

Greetings and welcome to the All Night Show with me, Ed the Suck, live on this Monday. And, you know, I've seen it defined in the past that stress is defined as the feeling that goes through you when you're trying to maintain your calm when you would like to squeeze the shirt out of the person you're talking to. And I'll tell you that that's something that occurred to me today. Now, there was a time in my past where when someone would get in my face about something, I would get back in their face. And I was better at getting back in face than they were better than they were at getting in my face. I'm just built for that. And yet, over time, I came to realize this is wasting an awful lot of my energy. And are these people even worth it? If they're stupid and saying dumb things, or they're being aggressive or hostile, why do I care? I mean, ultimately what matters when you grow up is what outcome would I like to get from this situation? And will X, Y, or Z be the thing that brings me?

today I sent out an email, which I thought was cooperative and productive, and got back a response that was, unless I misread it, quite hostile, certainly aggressive and defensive. And I will tell you, I wanted nothing more than to send back an email that would blister the skin off this person's eyeballs. But I didn't. I sent back one that was civilized and adult, because I have a goal I would like to achieve, and while it might feel temporarily good to stomp on this person's trachea, metaphorically, it will get me further away from what I actually want. And that's part of, I think, growing up, is recognizing something that may feel good in the moment may be the thing that takes you further away from feeling even better later. But I'll tell you, it burned my ass. And I, as you can hear in my voice, I'm still pissed off about it. Like, I'm not going to forget this in the sense that I know when approaching next time that I shouldn't take as much care because the person's still going to come back like an asshat. So let that be a lesson for you in what I have learned in growing up and whether arguments rising to the level of somebody who is sinking is worthwhile. But I digress. All righty. It's time for the Nighttime Neighborhood 9. The first 9 songs played on the show are commercial-free, as requested by you, my Nighttime Neighborhood, at 855-432-7625. You send me in the name of some songs you want to hear. You include the name you'd like to be referred to on air. And if you have a message you'd like to shout out and share, I will do that for you, provided it's nothing legally actionable. How about that? I think that's fair. Okay, so let's get that process underway. And, oh, jeez. I was so pissed off I didn't. All right, here we go. Okay, I am ready now. Okay. It would be nice if I was ready before I started, but that doesn't always work out that way. Evergreen would like to hear Sammy Hagar's song written for the passing of Eddie Van Halen. Encore, thank you, and good night. And Doug from Maynooth, he would like to hear Home Sweet Home by Motley Crue because his dog Sam is slowly coming to believe or coming to adjust to the fact that where he lives with Doug and Cindy now is home. And first, Casino Rob would like to hear My Hometown by the Boss, Bruce Springsteen, because in 14 more days, he and Laura will be able to move the hell out of Oakville and back to their remodeled home sweet home in Lindsay. 855-432-7625. Get that information, the dedications and stuff to me now, and later in the show, I promise tonight I will tell you what Shirley Temple tastes like.

0: 94.9 La Rock, all natural life. Sherry's driving me crazy. She's upset because I said that I will tell you later what Shirley Temple tastes like. And she's saying, oh my God, you just said I will tell you what Shirley Temple tastes like. You should have said what a Shirley Temple tastes like. Thank God it's after midnight. What Shirley Temple should I have in my head now? The 5-year-old Shirley or the 50-year-old Shirley? An image I never thought I'd have to try to block from my mind. You tasting Shirley. Get out, Satan. Stop tasting Shirley. My mind is gonna explode. This was a series of texts from Sherry. And I said, the drink Shirley Temple. I said, the 7-Up flavor. That's not what you said. You said you're gonna tell us how Shirley Temple tastes, sicko. And I said, look, it's a drink. How would I know how the person would taste? She's been dead for 40 years. And Sherry's, I beg to differ. You said I will tell you in a bit how Shirley Temple tastes. Then she says, dead? That's giving me even worse images, Ed. WTF? I gotta double up on my counseling sessions. To which I replied, probably a good idea anyway. So for those who don't understand, Shirley Temple is the name of a non-alcoholic drink that 7-Up has created a flavor for, and I bought, and I will be testing it later tonight. As J.D. says, it's not your fault Sherry's mind was in the gutter. Any normal person would have known it's a freaking drink. Okay, Delta, J.D., you've listened to the show long enough to know. Don't confuse Sherry for a normal person. Because after all, this is what she tells you to do.
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0: I think she's got to take her own advice. Okay. Let's carry on here with the Nighttime Neighborhood 9, 855-432-7625. Jim would like to hear Anvil, Canadian pioneers in metal. Anvil, the song Metal on Metal. Carl would like to hear Still of the Night by Whitesnake. We're going to start back with Tammy with Sixth Avenue Heartache from the Wallflowers. And also, I must remind my gentle nighttime neighbors, do not call during the Nighttime Neighborhood 9. I don't open the phones for calls until that is all over. All right, onwards.

Alrighty, let's close off the nighttime neighborhood dine for this evening. Into the ether it goes. JD would like to hear Death from Above. The song is Freeze Me. It's actually just Freeze Me. I added that extra syllable for drama. Okay, Alicia, Metallica, Nothing Else Matters. And here's an interesting one. Dave Not Dave challenged me, do you have anything by Jerry Lee Lewis, one of the pioneers of rock and roll? And in fact, I do. Jerry Lee Lewis, Breathless. There's actually a couple of songs. And here's a story, another one of my old sock man stories. So many years ago, I think I told this story before, but who cares? Many years ago, the bandstand or the band shell? There was something that was down by Exhibition. It wasn't Exhibition Stadium. It was a smaller venue. And B.B. King, legendary B.B. King, was there, followed by Jerry Lee Lewis. And it was an odd concert because B.B. King did his, you know, his music, his signature music, which ignited the passions of an entire generation. And he only did a few songs, though. And then for about 20 minutes, it was a stage that revolved slowly. His band and him played music, and he just kept saying his name over and over, as if he was trying to remind himself of something. B.B. King! And people would applaud. He'd go, B.B. King! And people would applaud. Pause. B.B. King! Then more applause. And he just kept doing this, and the applause got smaller and smaller every time he said his name, because it went on for 20 minutes. And then he was done. And then out comes Jerry Lee Lewis. Now, if you don't know the history of Jerry Lee Lewis was a crazy mofo. He was one of the first crazy mofos of rock and roll. Maybe the first really crazy mofo. Anyway, Jerry Lee Lewis played piano with his rock and roll. So he comes out, piano comes out, and he starts to play, and then he stops, he curses. He sits back, he starts playing the piano with the heels of his cowboy boots, just banging on the keys, because he said it was out of tune. They gave him an out-of-tune piano, and he, like, kicked it, and it rolled a little bit away, and the people came running out and got rid of that piano and brought him another piano, and then he played that piano, which I think actually was the greatest way to see Jerry Lee Lewis, actually being Jerry Lee Lewis, cantankerous, like that. The rock and roll's first real bad boy. And here it is, Breathless, 94.9 The Rock, All Night Show Live.

cashless side. Well, I shake all over, and you know why. 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

Rumors spreading round. United takes his time. But the Shaq outside the game. And you know what I'm talking about. 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

0: Eddie Murphy and the Rock, the All Night Show. Ed Jasuk here. Who dis?
1: Hey, man. How are you doing, Ed?
0: Oh, Carl. How are you?
1: Oh, I'm doing awesome.
0: Good. What's up?
1: I'm just, I got it, man. I'm surprised that you answered.
0: I could hang up.
1: Well, no, I wish you wouldn't.
0: Okay.
1: I got a bit. Christy's in the other room, and it's like kind of awesome just to chat with you and me.
0: All right. So, what are we going to talk about?
1: Oh, hey, listen, I have a problem.
0: I can tell. Which one are you talking about?
1: Well, I'm telling you the right lane, the left lane thing.
0: Yeah, you've said before that people shouldn't use the passing lane if they're just going to drive in it below the speed limit.
1: I mean, they even up the speed limit.
0: Yeah.
1: And you get out of my way.
0: Are you a speed freak? Like, do you drive pedal to the metal?
1: Well, I want to get home as quick as I can because I only have, like, you know, you work 12-hour shifts, right?
0: Yeah.
1: So you're going to sleep for maybe six.
0: Well, let me ask you something, Carl. Even getting people out of your way, how much faster do you think you'll actually get home?
1: Oh, man, I swear to God. You know what? People play video games for a reason.
0: Oh, what's the reason people play video games?
1: Oh, well, to get the best score.
0: Yes. And?
1: All right. And I drive through the Rouge there, and they got the big, you know, they got the big clock there. And if I can get there by 23, I'm doing all right.
0: So it's a race against time for you.
1: Well, yeah. If you get home 10 minutes earlier, isn't that like a 10 minutes you save? Buddy's in the freaking left lane doing 100. It's like, move forward, back up, or get out of the way. I need to get through it.
0: You can't really back up on the highway. It's not recommended. How does this relate to people playing video games?
1: Well, it's kind of like Frogger, right?
0: Like Frogger?
1: Yeah, man. Get out of the way, man. Figure it out, man. Get out of the way. I mean, everybody's trying to get through.
0: Yeah, but Frogger is something crossing contrary to the patterns of, like, the lanes of traffic. Why am I even trying to make sense of this?
1: It's kind of getting weird because I don't think everybody gets their license out of a crackerjack box, but I'm sure that there's a good 20% that actually literally get their license out of a crackerjack box. Those 20% cause 30% of the collisions.
0: So they cause 10% above their representativeness in traffic.
1: Well, I think that what happens is that people that don't know how to drive actually cause more collisions than people who actually know how to drive.
0: Now, that is an interesting theory that someone should put to the test. And by the way, like, I don't think these people get their license from a Cracker Jack box. You know why, Carl? Because I don't think they sell Cracker Jack in a box anymore. I don't even know where you can buy Cracker Jack.
1: Well, it's been like I try to find Aunt Jemima.
0: That's different. They stopped selling that. We know it.
1: You know,
0: all right, Carl. Carl, what song can I play? Oh, I already played a song for you tonight.
1: Oh, man, come on. Listen, buddy, can I ask for I'm Broken?
0: What, the song? Okay, absolutely. I'm not going to play it because I already played you a song, but you can ask for it.
1: Okay, well, you know what? If we're not funny anymore, then.
0: All right, Carl. I don't know that we ever were. Okay, I'll talk to you.
1: No, I got to admit, I'm working on my 14th minute, all right?
0: Of what, fame?
1: Have a good night, Ed.
0: Okay, bye. Sure isn't 14th minute of sobriety, I'm guessing.

0: me. Tuesdays and Thursdays, Craig and Lucky are going to be getting a little handsy. Oh, wait, sorry, that says handy. Are you sure we're talking about the same morning guys doing this? Craig and Lucky know nothing about home repair.
1: Hey, check it out. I'm holding my ball peen hammer.
0: So they're calling in the big guns.
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1: The old poo hut could use some work. 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

0: 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Whoa, whoa, whoa. 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

0: 94.9 The Rock, the all-night show at the Sock here. Who is this?
1: Hey, Ed. It's Doug.
0: Doug from Minuth. What's happening, my friend?
1: Oh, well, just going through a whirlwind wrapped in a hurricane, wrapped in a cannoli.
0: Wrapped in a cannoli? Oh, it's going to get messy, but tasty.
1: Well, doesn't it sound good?
0: The cannoli does. I don't know I want to be eating it in an atmospheric disturbance, but sure.
1: Well, it may make it taste better. It may take all the bad shit out of the sugar. You never know.
0: No, it'll just splatter on my face and make a mess. I forgot that you're the guy who doesn't eat any sugar at all, ever.
1: Well, I actually had some today, and it was a tragically chipped ice cream. I hate ice cream. Always have.
0: Why did you eat it?
1: Well, because I want to try it.
0: But hold on. You know you don't like ice cream. You hate ice cream. Why would you try it? Would you think that all of a sudden you'd stop hating ice cream?
1: Well, because I love the tragically hip, and it had whiskey-flavored stuff in it, so...
0: Yeah, but you have access to actual whiskey.
1: No, there is a whiskey flavor in it.
0: Well, okay, yes. All right. Did you like it?
1: Right.
0: No, you didn't like it.

0: It was the best ice cream I've ever had. And of course, when you're a kid, you eat ice cream.
1: Yes.
0: And I've always tried Moose Tracks. I take a bite and go, okay, here, you take this.
1: Well, that's like me and fudge. I can't have more than a sliver of fudge without feeling like I've instantly reached past my saturation point.
0: Oh, yeah, no. You have two slices of that.
1: No, I can't even have that. Yeah. I can't even have that. Fudge is one of those things that sounds like a good idea, but is never a good idea.
0: Yep. Oh, they got peanut butter fudge. Oh, I'll take a half a slice of that. Yeah, I know. I've been there.
1: They've had peanut butter for years. The ones that I want are like, I'm looking at are like the orange cream, because I love orange creamsicles. They've got all kinds of flavors. Yeah. And I'm like, yeah, I love those flavors and other things. But if I eat it in the fudge, I will still be able to have a thumbnail size before it starts to make me nauseous. Anyhow.
0: I know, it's the sugar. It goes right to your skull.
1: I don't know if that's exactly how the bloodstream works. But anyway, what else is happening, Doug? How's Sam? How's Sam the dog?
0: Sam is getting used to his new surroundings. I sent you that picture. He is just like getting comfortable as hell.
1: He looks happy.
0: One thing, I had a funeral this weekend, so I wasn't around for Saturday or half a Sunday.
1: Sorry.
0: And when I got back, Cindy said, I got to have a shower. So I said, okay, I'll take it for a walk. Took him for a walk down the road, and I have this 20-foot cable, so it's kind of awkward walking him, right?
1: Wait, you walk him with a 20-foot cable?
0: Yeah.
1: Is it a leash or like?
0: It's like a dog chain.
1: Okay.
0: But it's cable.
1: All right.
0: Anyways, I took him down the street.
1: Yeah.
0: And I mixed up. He wanders here and there, left or right. He was just jolting ahead a little bit. Like he doesn't do that. Like he's not a puller. And he tripped me. And I tried to graciously fall on my ass.
1: There's no way to graciously fall on your ass.
0: Well, nobody was watching, so that's the way I'm putting it.
1: All right.
0: And he came galloping towards me and got right into my face. And he's like licking me and wondering, are you okay?
1: Well, isn't that nice? And immediately the dog came to see if you were all right?
0: Oh, yeah. That was cool.
1: Now, Sam is very young, right?
0: Well, they thought he was 3 or 4. And then they said, maybe he's 1 or 2. But I'm doubting he's even that old. Because he acts like just a puppy, even though he's massive.
1: Well, my border collie, may she rest in peace, acted like a puppy until she was about 3.
0: Oh, yeah. That's what they say. They're a pain in the ass until they're 3.
1: Yeah, because they're just smart and curious. Mine was also a bit of a jokester, so that got in the way. Anyway, you texted me that you got a phone message from your friend, Brad the Bug. People who weren't listening last week, Brad the Bug, his friend, hired a Doug and his wife Cindy and another person to work a catering gig. To work a catering gig for which they're usually paid about $500. This gig went longer than those gigs, and he was given only $200. And that wasn't worth your time. It wasn't worth the 7-hour car drive back and forth.
0: I figured out I lost about $400 with meals and gas and everything else. Like, what a waste. I block him on everything. And I get a message tonight saying, hi, Doug. I miss you. I miss your son. I miss Nick.
1: Did he say I'll make it good with the money? Was there any of that?
0: He did. Well, put it this way. He says, if you're heard about the money, I'm listening to this going, heard about the money? You know, mainly we go down there just to hang out because we're really good friends, right? Like, I don't give a fuck about the money, but don't cost me money.
1: So, are you going to call him back to get the money?
0: That's why I'm calling my psychiatrist, Mr. Sock.
1: Well, okay. you have to give people the opportunity to make amends, I think, depending on what they've done. Now, in this case, you don't know what kind of pressure he was under. You don't know what was going on. There may have been things behind the scenes, and you were friends for a long time. I think that it's worth at least investigating whether this can be repaired. Give the guy the chance to apologize and make amends.
0: Yeah, no, I agree with that, but I mean, he already knew that we're going to spend 8 hours on the road or 7 hours on the road to come down there, and you throw a few $100 at us. Like, to me, is he doing too many drugs or?
1: Time to find out.
0: Like, something's wrong there.
1: Yeah, oh, yeah.
0: That just doesn't make any sense.
1: No.
0: I mean, if I had a business like, I do have a business like that, and when people travel to do things, like when I hire people, I pay them.
1: Okay.
0: I make sure they're paid.
1: All right.
0: And if they're gone from their homes for 2 or 3 days, I make sure they're well compensated, fed, like everything.
1: Well, here's the thing, Doug. So here's the thing.
0: They'll come back.
1: Yeah, here's the thing. You do that because there is no other way that you could operate and still feel good about yourself. You've got a conscience, and I don't know if there's a cure for that. I would like one, too, if there is a cure for it, because there are other people who have no conscience like that, no compunction about shortchanging you, no idea that they wouldn't like to be treated that way, so don't treat other people that way. They're just, this is who they are. And now, I'm not saying Brad the Bug is that way, but I'm saying give him a chance.
0: Well, he's never shown signs of that. So.
1: Well, give him a chance. If he doesn't appear to be sincere and understand what he did wrong, then you got a decision to make. And don't accept I'm just sorry for everything. Make sure he knows what it is he's sorry for. Not to grind it in, but to make sure that he knows why you were upset, what it is he did to upset you, why it was wrong, so that he won't do it again in the future.
0: Yeah, no, my thoughts immediately, the way you're talking now is, okay, you're catering my next birthday with scallops and lobsters. How's that?
1: Okay, well, I think that'll probably cost him more than $400.
0: Then he'll learn his damn lesson, won't he?
1: Yeah, let me know how that goes.
0: I will.
1: All right, I already played a song for you, so I'm not going to play another one, but good to hear from you.
0: All right, man.
1: All right,
0: see
1: ya.
0: Take care. Thanks.
1: Okay, bye-bye. Yeah.

0: we will have a real cool time.
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Night, 94.9 The Rock, All Night Show. It is time for me to tell you what a Shirley Temple tastes like. There, you okay, Sherry, now? You okay? I said a Shirley Temple. Now, Shirley Temple, for those who are not aware, was an American film actress, a child star, the number one box office draw in the United States from 1934 to 1938, so getting near 100 years ago. Later, she was named United States Ambassador to Ghana and to Czechoslovakia, and also served as Chief of Protocol of the United States. Now, back when she was a little film actress, a very young film actress with her little ringlet curls and so on, a drink was created for her, a non-alcoholic drink, so she could be seen drinking with adult celebrities, you know, in photographs at parties. Why she was at a party with adults where there was alcohol served, don't even ask me. But anyway, this is what it was. So they came up with this drink that was non-alcoholic. And let's see. It's, traditionally, it tastes sort of citrusy, with some cherry stuff in it, and maybe pomegranates, it says here. All right. Anyway, 7-Up decided that they were going to put out a flavor, Shirley Temple flavored. And again, the drink, okay? Sherry's made this crazy now because her mind went into the gutter. It is a drink that is flavored like the drink called Shirley Temple. It is not attempting to approximate any kind of taste of any human being, all right? And it's so sad I have to say that, but it is 2026. Sherry's probably asleep by now anyway. All right, so I bought this pop. I saw it only in this one store, and I'm like, all right, much as I don't drink pop really anymore, I gotta try this. So I have the can here, and now, okay, I'm going to open it up and take some sips. You ready? Here we go. Okay. First sip. Okay. Not what I expected. Better than I expected. Doesn't taste very much like 7-Up. You know, a lot of these flavored drinks, Dr. Pepper, Coke, Pepsi, they taste mostly like Dr. Pepper, Coke, and Pepsi with the slightest bit of flavoring. This has its own taste. Let me try sip number two. Okay. Second sip, better than the first even. I wasn't expecting this result, to be honest with you. I thought I'd be disgusted. All right, final sip, third sip. I only do three sips when I taste test these drinks. So here we go. Okay, this is a nice drink. This 7-Up Shirley Temple, it's a nice drink. It does have a bit of lemon lime with a little bit of cherry in it. It's got a tartness to it, so... Yeah, okay. You know what? I actually give high marks to the 7-Up Shirley Temple drink. I won't even talk about the fact that Shirley Temple tastes like a little tart. But anyway, Smasher Trash coming up soon. Got a sponsor this week for that, too. So stick around.

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0: With your host, John Angus McDonald from The Drews. 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Who knows? 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You know, let's give a little love to the dude that created toilet paper, though. I mean, right? 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No shit. 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

next song. And now, let's decide, smash or trash? Alrighty, smash or trash time, folks. Got a band coming from, this seems familiar, I'm not sure why, but at Campbell River, British Columbia. The band is called Quadra Sound, and I'm going to play one of their songs from the Rock Randomizer. If you like it, you text me smash. 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You can't vote until 90 seconds of the song have played. You don't have to vote until the whole thing has played through. So get ready. Here it is. Quadra Sound. The song is Blessed. 94.9 The Rock. 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

0: All right, the song is Blessed by Quadra Sound. 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
4: Yep, that's right, kid. Yep, just making a few new adjustments here. Yep. That's what I'm doing. I'm doing that. Dropped in a sweet dual overhead sensory thingy and tweaked the flux resonance, too. Yeah, crank that baby up to 1.21 gigawatts.
3: Really?
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0: I gave it a good solid cleaning to those pesky parametric ports, too. Man, I'll tell you, the dust bunnies are getting into those things.
1: Jamie, are you just piggybacking off the work that our amazing engineering department did improving 94.9 The Rock streaming? 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
0: Yeah, okay, but those guys are cool, man, and so smart, I find.
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0: All right, it's time for me to reveal what your verdict is on our song tonight, Blessed from Quadra Sound out of BC. You have decided that the song is a... smash! Hey, Triple T hasn't shown his face on the text tonight. You out there, Triple T? Just checking in. All right, here's a band that was a Smasher Trash winner a while back, Lagwagon. The song is Sick.
8: I've been living for years in question some obsession. Was I last to live with no answers as a life cried wolf?

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1: Here's a good little tip to cook your bacon through. Some people like it crispy. Some like it a little undercooked. I'm a fan of the overcooked, and even more so now. Because some dude was struggling with migraines. He got a diagnosis, and it wasn't migraines. No. He had a tapeworm in his head.
2: You can do that?
1: A tapeworm can get anywhere, I think.
2: I thought tapeworms were down there.
1: This tapeworm was particular. This tapeworm also got into his brain and laid eggs.
2: Oh, my goodness.
1: But thankfully, he's okay. I can't find an answer to my froggy throat. This guy's got a tapeworm in his brain laying eggs, but he's fine.
2: And all of this is from bacon?
1: Yeah. Well, don't blame the bacon. Bacon shouldn't be blamed for anything. Bacon is delicious and the greatest food thing on the planet. Who you blame is this idiot for undercooking the bacon.
2: Oh.
1: Overcook that bacon. I mean, unless you're looking for a tapeworm in your brain.
2: I need a couple days off.
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94.9 The Rock. All night you're live. You know, I don't know how I did this a second time to a sponsor for Smash or Trash, but I did. You've been hearing commercials tonight for Metal 905, which is a big concert coming up soon. Here, where let me get the actual date? Why don't I have the date in my head? Oh, it's Saturday. Coming up this weekend, big, big metal show. Okay? Happening in, where is it? Sorry, I'm just reading this now. I realize I don't have the exact address, but I'm pretty sure I will have it for tomorrow. Anyway, the cool thing about this metal concert, this is more than a concert. It's like a whole thing. The bands playing are Malice Incarnate, Sunset Hate, Prowler, God Helmet, Incarnatus, Lemur, I love this name, Lemur Wetsuit, Ligament, Rust Petal, Owen Macaroni and Get Steady Crew with DJ Neon Black as well. This is a huge lineup for people who love metal. And there's even limited camping spaces available for the weekend. Now, the big thing is the concert is free, but they really want people to bring new socks and undergarments or gently used clothing for people who are homeless. This is a precursor to this year's Socktoberfest, which, by the way, I understand is going to be on October 2nd this year. Yeah, these guys are fantastic, by the way. They made some videos. They crack me up. These guys are exactly the ambassadors metal music needs. You'll be seeing them on our social, or on The Rock social media. They're sponsoring Smash or Trash all week, which makes complete sense because they're spotlighting these great Canadian bands at the Metal 905 show. You can find more information from them at Metal 905. On Instagram or the phone's ringing, Instagram or Facebook. So find that out. And I thank them for this and for their civic mindedness about their drive. They really, really, really want to fill the Rock van with my picture on it, not covering Rust Triple T. They really want to cover that. Fill that with socks or undergarments or gently used clothes for people who are homeless. And unfortunately, with the economic times, that's needed more than ever. So thank you to them, and I'll be doing an interview with them tomorrow. Because these guys, like I said, these guys are hilarious.

0: 94.9 The Rock, the all-night show. I just saw here. Who dis?
1: Alicia.
0: Hi, Alicia. What's happening?
1: Not too much. You know, just taking care of the babies.
0: The babies being, let me see if I have this right. Max the cat, right?
1: Yep.
0: You've got some hermit crabs?
1: I only have one left, and she's out of her shell, so I'm doing my best to, like, her with, like, multiple, as usual, and, like, high-protein diet so that she doesn't die. And I promised her, like, okay, if you don't die, I will go and get you some more friends.
0: Hold on. Usually, okay, with human beings, when somebody comes out of their shell, it's a good thing.
1: Okay, but for a hermit crab, it's not good. So if she dies, then I'm done with hermit crabs because it's too painful. But if she doesn't die, then I'm like, you know what? I will go and get more friends for you.
0: Well, I don't understand. If she's dying of loneliness, why wouldn't you get another crab now?
1: Well, she's in the same terrarium as Billy, so like they have each other. But then yesterday or 2 days ago, she came out of her shell, and I was like, oh no, I thought she was dead, honestly. And I was so sad. And I'm like, okay, I'm done with hermit crabs because they only live for a few years and it's just too painful. But she's not dead, so like I'm doing everything that I can to keep her alive. And if she lives, then tomorrow I'm going to go get some more hermit crabs.
0: Okay, here, I don't want to run this too painfully, but if you go tomorrow and get more hermit crabs, and then she passes away after that, doesn't that kind of ruin your plans?
1: Well, it is what it is.
0: And Billy, that you referenced, that the hermit crab is with, is your turtle, right?
1: Yeah, they're friends.
0: They're friends. Okay.
1: Yeah.
0: Why don't you ask Billy to suggest to the hermit crab that she go back into her shell?
1: I did. They were snuggling.
0: Oh, that's nice. So, what other creatures do you cohabitate with?
1: Oh, well, you know I have a worm farm, spiders, beetles. Oh, today I, like, so, like, you know how I breed, like, mealworms, which are the baby larvae of, like, beetles? I found a whole bunch of beetles, and then they laid a bunch of eggs, and now I have, like, a plethora of new mealworms. So that was pretty exciting.
0: You know, you're the only person I know who would put together a sentence, I have a plethora of new mealworms with, so I'm excited.
1: Well, there you go.
0: Now, this worm farm that you have, farming implies, like, some kind of livestock activity. Like, what do you do with these worms that you call it a farm?
1: So, for instance, so the breeding area is like a rectangular prism of different types of worms where they, you know, make more worms. And then I like take some out and I give them to Billy or use them for fishing, right?
0: Okay, so However, hold on. Slow down for a second there. Hold your horses. Did you say prism or prison?
1: I said rectangular prism.
0: No, a prism is something that refracts.
1: No, sorry. That's my bad. Rectangular figure. Like, it's a rectangular, like,
0: shape.
1: No, it's not a shape. No, a shape is a 2D. Figures are 3D.
0: Okay, whatever. Now, question is, how do worms reproduce?
1: Excellent question. So, as far as I know, worms are, like, asexual, so any two worms can reproduce.
0: So, wait, the worms are asexual, meaning they're neither male nor female, but it requires two of them to make a new worm? And how many worms are born at that time?
1: You know what? Excellent question. Let's Google it.
0: Google it? You have them right there. How do you not know how these worms reproduce?
1: Okay, so I'm not watching the worms do it.
0: But you're aware that it happens. You have to create
1: how
0: the circumstances
1: reproduce
0: to make it conducive to them doing the wah, wah, wah.
1: Yeah. Okay. So they're hermaphrodites.
0: Okay.
1: Yeah. Any two worms can do it.
0: How does that happen?
1: They head to tail, exchange, and, you know,
0: Do each of them become pregnant then?
1: Yes.
0: So they impregnate each other.
1: Yeah. Two worms align head to tail, exchange sperm, and store it.
0: Worms have sperm?
1: Yeah.
0: And they store it. Like, why are they storing it? For what? A rainy day?
1: So that they store the sperm, collecting eggs to form a protective lemon-shaped cocoon where fertilization occurs.
0: Wait, where do the eggs come from?
1: They both have eggs and they both have sperm.
0: So they take the sperm and put it with the eggs they already have, but they can't use their own sperm to fertilize their own eggs.
1: Oh, you know what? Excellent question. Can one worm reproduce all by itself? No. Well, the internet says generally no.
0: No, so they can't go f*** themselves?
1: No, they can try, but they will not succeed.
0: All right, and how many worms are born with each, like, new birth?
1: How many worms are...
0: Okay, I can Google this myself. I'm assuming that you, as the worm farmer, have some inkling as to how many worms are born.
1: I have like 150,000 worms. I'm not watching them do it.
0: 150,000. Who did the census? Yes.
1: I did.
0: And how did you come up with that number?
1: Well,
0: how did you come to the number of 150,000?
1: Well, because in one handful, it looks like, you know, 1,000 worms, right?
0: Wait, hold on. How big are these worms? Or how big is the hand?
1: So, okay, my hand is 1, 2, 3, 4, 5, 6, 7. My hand is 10 inches long and 7 inches wide.
0: I heard that before. Now, how do you fit 1,000 worms in that hand? Are they baby worms?
1: No, they're like red wigglers and like, you know.
0: There's no way you're getting 1,000 worms in one handful.
1: Bro, do you want me to take a picture? I'm going to take a picture and send it to you.
0: Well, okay. The picture, I can't tell. This is like that contest. Guess how many jelly beans are in the jar. I don't know from a picture how many worms you have in your hand, but I'm telling you that imagining spatial constraints with the hand size you mentioned, there is no way 1,000 red wigglers are going to fit in your hand.
1: Bro, after this, I am going to send you a picture.
0: All right. I can't wait. All right, Alicia. Now, Alicia, earlier I played a song request for you, but I neglected to say the dedication you asked for. So I texted you and said, you get one more request as a make good because I forgot to do that. So what song will that be?
1: And what was the request that I asked you to say?
0: The dedication's to Rebecca.
1: Thank you. Yeah, so I would like Riot by 3 Days Grace. Oh, actually, when we were talking about Shirley Temple, Rebecca had a question about Grenadine.
0: Who is Rebecca?
1: Oh, Rebecca is a good friend of mine.
0: Oh, okay. I've never heard of this friend. Usually I know about your friends. Most of them are skeezy, but I don't know this Rebecca.
1: Yeah, she lives far, far away.
0: How far?
1: 3 provinces away.
0: All right, that's a good distance. All right, so she wanted to know about Grenadine. Was that, how does that affect your song choice?
1: Okay, so you're talking about...

0: another random music mutation. From the design all set to screw up the algorithms of the Russian bots probing
1: your social... Cut, wait. Were you on that conspiracy blog site again?
0: Sorry. Oh, gosh. Where was I? Da, is Rock Randomizer. 94.9 The Rock.

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0: 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Ed DeSock here. Who this?
1: Hi, Ed. It's Tammy.
0: Hey, Tammy and Lamont. How you doing?
1: Not too bad. How are you?
0: You know, getting by.
1: Oh, well, yeah. You had a rough last week. I hope things are better for you.
0: Not much, but thank you.
1: Oh. Well, I'm just sitting in the garage with Chester, and he would like a song by Eagles, Desperado, if you have it.
0: Yeah, sure. Now, how come you had to call? Why didn't Chester call?
1: Say hello. Say hello.
2: Hey, how you doing?
0: Oh, is this Chester?
2: Yes, sir.
0: How you doing, Chester?
2: Hey, I'm alive.
0: You're alive. Okay. Well, that's a good baseline to begin with.
2: I want some food, too.
0: Okay, well, now I understand why Tammy chose to be the one who called. Nice talking to you, Chester. Can I talk to Tammy?
2: Hey, my pleasure.
0: Okay. Hello. Hi. Well, I'd love to set up a call between him and Jorge.
1: Oh, that would be awesome.
0: I think the universe would explode. Okay, so I will play the Eagles' Desperado. What else happening with you, Wet?
1: Nothing much. Well, cherry tree didn't work out. I'll put a net around that, but there was forced tent caterpillar got at it in the apple trees, and yeah, it's not good.
0: So what, there's an infestation killing the fruit trees around there?
1: Yeah.
0: Oh, I hadn't heard about this.
1: She asked somebody, and they're not going to produce fruit this year. Bummer. Bringing critters, right?
0: Those caterpillars are real little bastards, aren't they?
1: Yeah.
0: People think they turn such beautiful butterflies, but that's almost like they're doing that so they can go on the lam from all the damage they've caused.
1: Yeah, and I'm afraid of butterflies.
0: You're afraid of butterflies? Why is that?
1: Well, because they got creepy legs and they come near you and they might land on me.
0: Do you even notice if a butterfly lands on you? It has no weight to it.
1: It doesn't matter. They're creepy. They got legs like a spider or whatever.
0: I don't think I've ever paid any attention to the legs on a butterfly. I just watch them flying around with their colorful wings.
1: Yeah, but I've seen them land, and I just don't want them on me or near me.
0: Okay. We all have our particular phobias. You know mine. It's camping. So, okay. I will make sure that I never send you a pinned butterfly under glass as a present.
1: Okay.
0: All right. Good to hear from you, Tammy.
1: Okay, have a good night.
0: You too. Bye.

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2: All right. Madison, Little John, I want to know what your interests are. What's your favorite kind of music, for example? Do you like ranchero music? All right. I understand you're into cheerleading, too, as well. All right. That's good to know. That's all I need to go from here. This next one is a cover. Lee, hold on a second. I think you're going to dig this next one.

0: Ooh. All right.
1: All right, people, prize envelope contest time again. 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And Worcester sauce, hollandaise sauce, soy sauce, chocolate sauce, and tomato sauce. 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Also, keep it clean, because getting nasty on this one is like shooting fish in a barrel.
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0: everybody. Time for me to turn off the porch lights and ride off into the sunrise here on the All Night Show on 94.9 The Rock. If you guys have... wait, I was off on a... I was about to say something. I don't remember what the hell I was going to say now. You know what? For those of you who have been kind enough to express your condolences for the loss of my mother last week, I appreciate it. I'm still not quite on the ball yet for several reasons, but I'm not going to get into them all. What I can tell you is that there are some lousy people in this world, and unfortunately, I'm related to some of them. Anyway, if you guys are driving home from work now, get home safely. If your day is just beginning, cock-a-doodle-doo to you. I'm Ed the Sock. I'd rather be a smartass than a dumbass. I plan to be back at midnight. Why don't you plan to join me? And now, as she does every night, I will turn to Thelma from Newcastle to usher us out.
1: Bye-bye.
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4: Here's a good little tip to cook your bacon through. Some people like it crispy. Some like it a little undercooked. I'm a fan of the overcooked, and even more so now. Because some dude was struggling with migraines. He got a diagnosis, and it wasn't migraines. No. He had a tapeworm in his head.
5: You can do that?
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5: I thought tapeworms were down there.
4: This tapeworm was particular. This tapeworm also got into his brain and laid eggs.
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4: 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I can't find an answer to my froggy throat. This guy's got a tapeworm in his brain laying eggs, but he's fine.
5: And all of this is from bacon?
4: 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Well, don't blame the bacon. Bacon shouldn't be blamed for anything. Bacon is delicious and the greatest food thing on the planet. Who you blame is this idiot for undercooking the bacon.
5: Oh.
4: Overcook that bacon. I mean, unless you're looking for a tapeworm in your brain.
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0: 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Start here.
1: Here's a good little tip to cook your bacon through. Some people like it crispy. Some like it a little undercooked. I'm a fan of the overcooked, and even more so now. Because some dude was struggling with migraines. He got a diagnosis, and it wasn't migraines. No. He had a tapeworm in his head.
2: You can do that?
1: A tapeworm can get anywhere, I think.
2: I thought tapeworms were down there.
1: This tapeworm was particular. This tapeworm also got into his brain and laid eggs.
2: Oh, my goodness.
1: But thankfully, he's okay. I can't find an answer to my froggy throat. This guy's got a tapeworm in his brain laying eggs, but he's fine.
2: And all of this is from bacon?
1: Yeah. Well, don't blame the bacon. Bacon shouldn't be blamed for anything. Bacon is delicious and the greatest food thing on the planet. Who you blame is this idiot for undercooking the bacon.
2: Oh.
1: Overcook that bacon. I mean, unless you're looking for a tapeworm in your brain.
2: I need a couple days off.
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CKGE, Durham, Toronto. 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

0: 94.9 The Rock. It's GTA's rock station. That, of course, no doubt. And Don't Speak. And, oh, man. Boy, did every guy I know have a crush on Gwen Stefani. A little dress in that video. Back in the day when video was oh so important to the music released and for bands to create them. I mean, they still do. They just have nowhere to show them now. Just go straight to YouTube. It is 5:09. Good morning. Craig Venzoff. It's Lucky. John Cook in as well. Get things started. We've got a busy, busy week on tap. Starts today, in fact. This afternoon, Vancouver band Jimmy is going to join Doug Elliott in studio at 3 o'clock this afternoon, banging out a live performance as well. And so I think Doug's having some lucky listeners in to check this out. Christian Pritchard is bringing in some sandwiches from his new restaurant, Crudo. Some of the listeners who will be in to join Doug Elliott will be enjoying that. Here on Rock Mornings and through the station through the rest of the week, we've got a couple of giveaways. In fact, Thursday, your chance to see Five Finger Death Punch with special guest Cody Jinx. That's at the Amphitheater on August 2nd. We'll have chances for you on Thursday to text the keyword PUNCH to 855-432-ROCK. And then on Friday, there's a little band called the Foo Fighters that are coming to town with Queens of the Stone Age and Mannequin Pussy. And I only say that band's name because, well, I get to say it on the radio because it's the band's name. They're playing the Rogers Stadium on August 4th. Final tickets are on sale for this, and apparently there are a few left. But better yet, we've got a few to give away, and that will start on Friday here. So make sure you're tuned in for that. Johnny, good morning.
1: Good morning. How are you?
0: All right, you?
1: Oh, not so bad. Not so bad.
0: It's early.
1: It sure is.
0: I had a friend text me the other day asking, I guess he's got a chance to do some morning radio for a couple of weeks. He's okay. Filling in.
1: My condolences.
0: What's that?
1: My condolences.
0: Yes. And so he texted, he said, any tips? And he's going to do a bit on it, basically.

0: he'll wake up and then go, go back to sleep.
1: Exactly.
0: And that's about it. But for me, if the alarm's not going off, I generally am not getting up.
1: No, I would be the same. Yeah.
0: So it's any job, any alarm you have, if you miss it and start your day off in that panic, it's very difficult to recover.
1: Throws you off, doesn't it?
0: Definitely so. Yeah. And the second bit of advice I had for him was, yes, it's an early start, but don't complain about it. Mm. Because I remember when he first started doing this, and it took some adjustment, a few months at least, and I would complain. And then finally someone texted in and said, dude, I'm up at the same time as you, but I'm going to load bricks for the next 12 hours.
1: There's levels to
0: there's,
1: it.
0: Yes, yeah, as much as it may suck to get up before the sunshine, we're also back in our pajamas by noon. So I don't think people want to hear you complain about it.
1: No.
0: And a third bit of advice, too, is just be yourself. Not every morning is going to be a game show. You just got to roll with the punches, see what the stories are, try and put a fun light on it, see if we can get people off to work in the best way possible. So that's what we're going to try and do today, because it's the worst day of the week. It's a Tuesday.
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1: 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But as always, if you have any traffic tips for me, you can let me know anytime. You can just text keyword traffic to 855-432-ROCK.
0: The day shaping up be a bit of a rough one in terms of the forecast. There is a chance of showers. Early this morning, got out, the car was wet, the ground was wet, but it wasn't actually raining physically, at least in the east end. And then for the day today, mainly cloudy with a chance of showers this morning and afternoon. More showers this afternoon, risk of a thunderstorm as well. 27 is going to feel like 35. Right now, already 21, feeling like 26. Nickelback and Bones for the Crows. It's 94.9 The Rock.

0: It's 94.9 The Rock. It's GTA's Rock Station 520. Good morning. It's Rock Mornings. Craig Van Off. It's Lucky. It's John Cook. We're in the summer days now of cottaging and camping and road trips and such. And if you're one that brings along a cooler quite often,
1: usually,
0: then there are different methods of packing a cooler. Everyone's got their own kind of technique they like to do in terms of ice packs or actual ice loose or blocks. Listen, the price of coolers themselves.
1: Oh, insane.
0: Has gone to a whole new level.
1: $100 for like a Coleman.
0: Listen, that is the entry level.
1: Yeah.
0: And fine. Yeah. It's the $600 and $700 versions.
1: Oh, like the Yetis.
0: Yeah. And other brands that have come along with it. Mm-hmm. According to popular science, people are making a huge mistake when they grab their cooler straight from a hot garage and start filling it with ice.
1: Okay. That makes sense.
0: Generally what we do, right? You got a garage, most of them not air conditioned and not that cool. And so we take it out of the rafters. That's what I do. Throw it into the house and start popping bottles in it. They say, pro tip, a few hours before packing your cooler, pre-chill it with either a bag of ice or frozen water bottles. And then those frozen water bottles can pull double duty and help keep everything cold once you get it inside. Mm-hmm. It should stay icy for a while so you can have a cold sip at the end of a long day. A few more tips. Keep food and drinks in separate coolers.
1: Yeah.
0: Since the drink cooler gets open more often. You can pack the cooler tightly to eliminate warm air gaps. Mm-hmm. And put a towel under it if it's going to sit directly on a warm surface as well. Give it a little barrier.
1: The food and drink thing is huge.
0: Right.
1: The first time I went camping after I became an adult, right? So the first time where it was like there was no real adults there. It was just a bunch of like 18, 19-year-olds. We had all the drinks in one cooler. And then some guy decides to toss in raw chicken and raw beef and all this, right? We didn't even know that that was in there until day two where it was like, wait a second, why is the water cloudy?
0: Oh no.
1: And then every drink I went, okay, who wants salmonella?
0: Yeah,
1: right. Yeah, so don't do that.
0: Right. Well, listen, there's explosive diarrhea going around and that's not something you want to get.
1: Hey, that's from the lettuce.
0: Right.
1: Yeah.
0: The other tip that I've seen in terms of packing the cooler wrong is this whole idea of when you're throwing in cans, whether it be pop or beer or coolers, open up the box on one end, put the box into the cooler.
1: Okay.
0: Right? With that end down, pour all of the ice around the box, and then pull the actual cardboard out, leaving those stacked drinks inside packed around by ice.
1: That's a good one.
0: Most people unload and will put one by one or two by two their beer and coolers, whatever, into it, and then just pack ice around that. You're not maximizing space, apparently, when you do that.
1: Well, the thought is you're maximizing the cool
0: of
1: the ice, I guess. I don't know.
0: Yeah. Well, this idea is you take basically, everything's lying on its side, but you're organizing everything based on what drinks you have. And if you use 12 packs of cans, as an example, they'll fit directly in there. You can space them all out, pull the cardboard off, and off you go.
1: That's a better way of doing it.
0: Yeah, yeah. I know. Next time, well, I mean, rarely am I packing a cooler with that much alcohol in it anymore. But when you do, just keep in mind, you might have been packing your cooler wrong. If you got any tips, text them, 855-432-ROCK.
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0: 94.9 The Rock, GTA's Rock Station, 5:30. Good morning. Craig Venn's office. Lucky John Cook with me. We were talking about techniques to pack your cooler properly, and Fraser just texted in and said, sawdust on top of the ice will keep ice all weekend.
1: Really?
0: So it makes a mess, but it works.
1: Yeah.
0: I would think the mess is probably hardly worth it.
1: Yeah, you got to wash off your cans.
0: Yeah, well, every time you pull it out of that.
1: And unless you keep it in the box, like you were saying.
0: Yeah, but you pull that box out.
1: Oh, yeah.
0: Right? Okay. So you can get to the cans. Yeah, now you're just sucking on sawdust.
1: Yeah, I don't know about that one.
0: Plus, where the hell do you get all this sawdust? It sounds like a working man's problem.
1: You go sweep up the shop floor.
0: You'd have to have a shop, which a lot of guys don't anymore. And listen, if it works, it works. I take it. But you're right. The mess would be the issue for me. So anyway, we'll continue on or just drink warm beer. We've got to get to a reality check. John's got that for Taunton Trades Limited next.
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1: Well, taking a look at the roads, a couple of problems at this point. Northbound on the DVP just past Eglinton, we have a stall in the right lane. Bathurst, south of the 401, is closed due to a crash. Eastbound Lawrence, just past Markham Road, that's also closed due to a crash. Islington, north of Rathburn, that's closed due to a crash. And we got a traffic tip earlier from Mike saying the entrance to the 401 West is closed at Harmony. 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And if you have any other traffic tips, you let me know anytime. Just text keyword traffic to 855-432-ROCK. Here's what's in headlines. This is shaping up to be Ontario's worst wildfire season on record. Over 7,200 square kilometers is burned so far, and that number could get even higher once officials get a closer look at the damage. Most of northern Ontario is experiencing expecting the hot and dry weather to stretch well into August. As you may have heard yesterday, Donald Trump is hitting Canada with steep new tariffs. It's 50% duties that he signed executive orders for. They affect most Canadian goods. They take effect in 30 days. Trump is blaming Ottawa for unfairly discriminating against American autos, alcohol, and dairy products, at least according to those executive orders. And Doug Ford still not saying whether his former cabinet minister Stan Cho is staying in his caucus. Cho stepped down from his role as tourism minister last week. He has billed taxpayers more than $16,000 in hotel stays. New reports say he also got his riding association to cover thousands in meals, flights, and hotels. That's something Ford has repeatedly called, quote, unacceptable. Well, it was a rough night for the Blue Jays. They got beat up by the first place Rays 7-1 last night. So far, Toronto's offense has been asleep. They've only managed to scrape together 6 runs in 4 games since the All-Star break. It was a similar story for the Toronto Tempo. They took a 109-83 loss to the reigning WNBA champs, the Las Vegas Aces. And other than that, we are taking a look at the forecast, and it's not looking too great, but it's not looking exactly awful. A few showers ending early this morning, mainly cloudy after that. A chance of showers going into early this afternoon. Also, the risk of a thunderstorm, a high of 27. We'll see another couple of showers early this evening. Could get some overnight rain, but that risk is lower. An overnight low of 16. Mainly cloudy tomorrow, a high of 22. And then sunny on your Thursday with a high at 26. Right now it is 21. 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
1: Five Finger Death Punch kicks off August at RBC Amphitheater on the 2nd. And this Thursday, your chance to be there. Listen all day to win. We have the Foo Fighters with Queens of the Stone Age August 4th at Rogers Stadium. Then Guns N' Roses takes that stage with Public Enemy August 5th. Avenged Sevenfold with Good Charlotte August 6th, RBC Amphitheater. And Metric with Broken Social Scene and Stars August 7th at RBC Amphitheater. Scotiabank Arena, four huge shows. We're talking Rush, August 7th, 9th, 11th, and 13th. There's so much more, so check it out at therock.fm.

0: 94.9 The Rock. It's GTA's Rock Station, 544. Good morning. It's Rock Mornings. Craig Venn's off. It's Lucky. It's John Cook. Some random facts.
1: All right.
0: Tuesday morning, Johnny. Pac-Man was designed to appeal to women and couples because arcades at the time were dominated by shooting games.
1: Okay.
0: The designer said, think about things women like, fashion, fortune-telling, food, or dating boyfriends. So I decided to theme the game around eating. After eating dinner, women like to have dessert. For what it's worth, he's Japanese. I don't know if that makes a difference.
1: Okay.
0: But
1: that's still a rough thing to say.
0: But then why did they bring up Ms. Pac-Man after that?
1: Well, I was wondering. Well, that's the fashion element.
0: Right.
1: Yeah.
0: Okay.
1: Was Ms. Pac-Man really any different?
0: No.
1: I didn't think so.
0: No.
1: I've heard people say it was easier.
0: Oh. I don't know
1: if that's true.
0: I don't know that.
1: Not as big of a Pac-Man aficionado.
0: It was just Pac-Man with a bow on its head.
1: Yeah.
0: And I think it had more pink in it, but I think the original Pac-Man, the outside of the game was pink anyway. The Crayola crayon color peach was called flesh until 1962.
1: Ugh.
0: That's when they felt it was likely racist to consider the flesh color. Also, they didn't change the Indian red crayon color to chestnut until 1999.
1: Wow.
0: A little bit slower
1: yeah.
0: on that one.
1: Okay.
0: Castaway, the movie, was filmed over 2 years because it took Tom Hanks about a year to lose the weight and grow his hair out for the island scenes.
1: That makes sense.
0: It's just so crazy how, you know, when you don't know how it's done, I think you kind of assume they just make movies in order. And they don't. You know, obviously they film certain parts at certain times or get everything together. For Titanic, you do all the ocean scenes at once and then indoors later on.
1: Did they film that backwards? Because that would have been easier.
0: With Castaway?
1: Well, no, because he's got to grow out the beard.
0: Yeah. No, so they filmed all of his regular parts, so before and after the island, first, and then took a year off.
1: Right.
0: And then did the island scenes. During that year off, Robert Zemeckis and most of the crew filmed another movie called What Lies Beneath. Yeah.
1: Today it would be all, like, special effects. It would just CGI a beard on there.
0: I get that would be a lot, but I don't know how you do that with the body, though, right? Because he lost a ton of weight.
1: These days, they can do a lot.
0: Could be.
1: Yeah.
0: Or just give him Ozempic and you film it a couple months later.
1: Yeah, exactly.
0: Jerry Seinfeld made at least $30,000 for every line he had on Seinfeld if you do the math on the salary and show syndication deals.
1: Insane. Insane. It's a great show, but...
0: Later, we'll do some showbiz stuff, and I found a funny list of celebrities who were basically mocked for asking for money, right? And GoFundMes they've put up along the way for other things.
1: Yeah, wow. Well.
0: But 30 grand per line is insane. And I noticed in the World Cup that we've now gone with Turkey A. As the pronunciation of the country Turkey.
1: Mm-hmm.
0: And I had to look it up when I heard it. And basically, the country of Turkey has changed its name to Turkey because of negative associations or connotations of the word Turkey.
1: Is that why they did it?
0: Yeah.
1: Huh.
0: Yeah, because, Turkey being someone who's lame or
1: a food, an animal.
0: A food, an animal.
1: Delicious on a bagel with some bacon, honey mustard.
0: But they don't want their country associated with it. Mm. We got the word for Turkey because people wrongly thought they were from Turkey.
1: Huh.
0: But in the country of Turkey, they called the birds Hindis because they wrongly thought they were from India.
1: Really? They're
0: actually native to the Americas.
1: Huh.
0: Yeah.
1: I wonder if that's where, like, Dindi, like French.
0: Mm.
1: Yeah, maybe it came from there. I don't know.
0: There's a lot of crazy stuff going on around Turkey these days.
1: Yeah.
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1: Well, we still have a couple of lingering problems on the roads. Bathurst, south of the 401, is still closed due to a crash. Eastbound Lawrence, just past Markham Road, that is also closed due to a crash. We did have a problem on the northbound DVP just past Eglinton. That was a stall in the right lane. It has since cleared. And thanks to a traffic tip letting us know that the entrance to the 401 West is closed at Harmony. And other than that, it looks like fairly smooth sailing. 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Just text keyword traffic to 855-432-ROCK.
0: Chance of showers rolling in today. Maybe a thunderstorm this afternoon. 27 the high. Right now 21. Already feels like 26. It's Royal Otis. Who's your boyfriend? It's 94.9 The Rock.

0: 94.9 The Rock. It's the GTA's Rock Station. It is 5:54. We're coming up on a reality check at 6 o'clock. Some showbiz stuff. There's a new doll that's going to hit the market soon, which is raising some eyebrows. And listen, I'm sure those in the doll industry have seen technology and thought, uh-oh, we've got to do some things to catch up here. And there's a limited amount that they can actually do.
1: Well, yeah.
0: You know, reinventing the wheel in the children's toy game. But have they stepped too far? We'll ask that question when we tell you about this coming up next hour.
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1: GTA's Rock Station, Red Hot Chili Peppers. It's 6 o'clock. We need a reality check before we get to some showbiz stuff and this controversial doll that's coming out. First, John will get us up to date in a moment.
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4: Well, northbound on the DBP just past Eglinton, we have a stall that is blocking parts of the right lane. We've also got Bathurst south of the 401 closed due to a crash. Eastbound Lawrence closed past Markham Road. That's also due to a crash. And northbound Islington past Rathburn, that is shut down due to a collision. 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Here's what's in headlines. Close to 200 fires are still tearing through parts of northern Ontario. Most of them have been raging in the western parts of the province. In the wake of a scorching heat wave around Thunder Bay, there has been a bit of rain, but experts say it's just not enough to make a long-term dent. Mark Carney says Ottawa is ready to talk after Donald Trump's latest tariff announcement. Yesterday, Trump signed executive orders to put a 50% tariff on Canadian goods. If he doesn't back down, those would start in about a month. Washington says Canada and China were the only countries who retaliated against Trump's other tariffs. And an Iranian attack on a tanker in the Strait of Hormuz has forced the crew to abandon ship. That came after the U.S. launched a fifth round of airstrikes on targets across the country. The 10 nights of attacks have not compelled Iran to ease its grip on the key shipping route. Well, the Jays have fallen 5.5 games back of a wild card spot. That's after a brutal 7-1 loss to Tampa Bay at the Dome. Not a great opening to their 4-game series with the Rays. Also a tough break for Toronto's WNBA team. The Tempo were outclassed from start to finish. Fell to the Aces 109-83. They'll get a bit of time to try to right the ship as the All-Star break gets underway. On a brighter note, though, about 2 million people turned out in Madrid yesterday. It was a hero's welcome for their World Cup team, who won the tourney for the first time since 2010. We've got some on and off showers in the forecast today, along with the risk of a thunderstorm. A high at 27 could feel as high as 35. Still a few showers this evening with a low of 16. Mainly cloudy tomorrow, a high at 22. And then sunny on your Thursday with a high at 26. Right now it is 21. 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

0: 94.9 The Rock. It's GTA's Rock Station. It is 6:10. Good morning. It's Rock Mornings. Craig Venn's off this week. It's Lucky. John Cook with me. Some showbiz stuff for you, John. Oh, I meant to show you this picture now. Obviously, it's a picture. I can't relate it onto the radio. But my mom sent me this picture from her backyard the other day. And it looks like this. Now, before we describe what's in this picture,
1: it's a gang.
0: This story came out. Robert Irwin, the son of Steve Irwin,
1: right,
0: wildlife aficionado, I guess, and a conservationist. He says AI is ruining wildlife photography because it dilutes what's impressive and makes it hard for people to tell what's real or not.
1: Okay.
0: So the picture I just showed John, in my mom's backyard, she's got the hedge back there. Mm. And coming out of the hedge are five raccoons.
1: Yeah, whole family.
0: In the middle of the day, mm-hmm. right? It looks like a big mama and like four kits along with her. As soon as I saw this picture and I showed it to Adrian and the kids, everyone just said, is that AI?
1: Like, oh, no.
0: Did their grandmother figure out how to use AI?
1: Yeah, probably not.
0: No, not at all. It's an actual picture. But the thought now when you see something that's unbelievable is, well, that's just got to be fake.
1: That's everything on the internet.
0: Right.
1: Like every social media post has at least one person, one chucklehead in the comments. So this is AI.
0: Yeah. And then everyone has to question their belief system.
1: Well, the worst part is 50% of the

0: fine. Mm. Not a lot of the details being put out. But Jelly Roll's daughter, Bailey, went on an expletive-filled rant on TikTok about her dad and Bunny XO's divorce. She also insists that neither of them cheated. She said, quote, "Don't y'all ever come for my father's name like that again. I'm so done. Y'all have no bleeping idea what happened, and wait till y'all find out."
1: All right.
0: Yeah, I had the y'alls in there for sure. She's promising y'all extra stuff. So I guess in essence, Jelly Roll and his ex Bunny XO can't talk about the divorce, but their daughter certainly can.
1: Yeah.
0: And may.
1: Smart, though.
0: Kelly Clarkson just kicked off her Las Vegas residency with some major tummy troubles. She joked at Saturday night's shows she thought she'd caught that cyclosporinesis.
1: I was going to say she had the lettuce.
0: All right.
1: The Taco Bell lettuce.
0: Kelly said when she got back to her room after Friday's show, she had never been so happy to not have a man there because he would never make sweet love to this again, she said. She said she went down in the bathroom, was worse than that infamous bridesmaid scene.
1: Oh, no.
0: And that's a bad scene.
1: Yeah.
0: Well, and, you know, Kate and I were talking about this yesterday. The fact that they're even calling it explosive diarrhea.
1: Explosive, like, watery diarrhea.
0: Like, the extra connotation put on it.
1: Mm-hmm.
0: Like, you could just say it causes diarrhea and people would be like, that's bad enough.
1: Mm.
0: But to have to put explosive onto it.
1: You know who loves this? The company that makes Depends.
0: Right.
1: I bet you they're raking in the cash, just hand over fist.
0: Depends, Tenna, all that, and the Imodium people, all the heartburn, indigestion, upset stomach, diarrhea.
1: Well, I thought if this gets worse, we're going to see like what we saw back in 2020. There's going to be a big run on toilet paper.
0: Yeah, right? That's true.
1: Yeah.
0: Possibly.
1: People hoarding it.
0: John, you're a cat guy, correct?
1: I am, yeah.
0: The rapper Xzibit has had his pet Thundercat.
1: Love that cat.
0: For more than 20 years.
1: I know.
0: This is going back to his days in Pimp My Ride.
1: And he doesn't. He did a video where he revealed what the secret is living that long. And it's nothing special, really.
0: He said, first of all, it's love. And he said, Thundercat eats both wet and dry food.
1: Mm-hmm.
0: She likes junk food also. So I give her a fancy feast when she's on her best behavior.
1: Mm-hmm.
0: But what's really been game changing is that she receives fluid from an IV bag at the vet because she's previously had kidney and thyroid issues.
1: That's the only one where I'm like, okay.
0: That's going a little far.
1: Yeah.
0: And that's got a price tag along with it.
1: Out of reach for most of us.
0: But I don't know if a lot of people, do you want your cat around for 20 years?
1: Yes. Like 100%, yes, you would. It would be nice. It's not going to happen for most of them, but sure.
0: Many people may have seen the slap, Tom Brady slapping Logan Paul. There might be more behind that now. Apparently, he's flirting with the idea of doing a match in the WWE, Tom Brady.
1: Tom.
0: Yeah.
1: Oh.
0: Reportedly, he is having ongoing talks with the WWE about a possible match, most likely with Logan Paul. They've been taking pot shots at each other all year. Of course, there was the slap, and then they were also trading middle fingers at each other at the World Cup, too.
1: Right.
0: And, and posting that. So, why?
1: I mean, why? As soon as I saw that middle finger thing at the World Cup, everybody in the comments was going, it's fake. This is staged.
0: But like Tom had an unbelievable career, the GOAT. Mm-hmm. In terms of quarterbacks.
1: Yes.
0: And Super Bowl success.
1: Certainly he does not need the money.
0: He signed, I think, a $300 million contract to broadcast the NFL after all the money he had made in the NFL.
1: Exactly.
0: Plus the endorsement deals on top of that. Why?
1: He's bored. He's doing side quests now.
0: J.D. Vance became the first sitting vice president to welcome a child in more than 150 years.
1: Wow.
0: Schuyler... I wrote his last name down and I've lost it now. I think it's Colfit. I think it was his last name. Okay. Was the VP in 1870. The last time. Yeah. Never heard of him. And this, in the last of the celebrity stuff, I found was funny. Celebrities ask for money and getting called out for it. Mm. Number one, Kylie Jenner reportedly had a GoFundMe set up for her own makeup artist's medical bills She posted the fundraiser for her longtime makeup artist, who was

0: facing $60,000 in bills after a serious accident. She put it on her Instagram stories. But then fans quickly did some math. She reportedly earns $19,000 an hour.
1: Mm-hmm.
0: But she chipped in $5,000.
1: Yikes.
0: When she started the GoFund.
1: It's for self-made billionaire woman. Wasn't that what they were all saying a couple of years ago?
0: Right.
1: You can't cover 60K?
0: No. Mandy Moore reposted her in-laws' wildfire GoFundMe and told critics who questioned it to kindly F off. No one is forcing you to do anything, she said. After the fire destroyed her brother-in-law and sister-in-law's home, she shared a fundraiser with a family friend. People were questioning whether or not a working actor couldn't just cover that herself.
1: Well, yeah.
0: Megan Fox, who wore a $30,000 diamond manicure, asked fans to help pay for her nail artist dad's cancer bills. And she clapped back at people who were questioning. And the other one I thought was pretty interesting was when it comes to meet and greets. And a lot of artists have had to change the idea of, well, some don't even do meet and greets. Most don't even do them anymore because do you really want to be a part of these things? And if you don't, then you don't.
1: Right.
0: You know, there used to be backstage passes. Mm-hmm. They still have that in some, but they changed the name of All Access.
1: Okay.
0: Because, well, because people automatically assume that they can get into the tour trailer with you, right? Like, you're not getting on the bus just because it says All Access. Mm-hmm. So they just have to say Certain Access.
1: Yeah, that's people.
0: Or Limited Access.
1: Certain Access.
0: Right.
1: That's what I got. I bought a Certain Access pass.
0: But Britney Spears charged over $2,100 for a meet and greet, and fans renamed her tour Piece of You, the VIP upgrade for fans. One fan joked they'd need to sell an organ just to afford that.
1: Yeah.
0: But then in 2016, Justin Bieber canceled his meet and greets, so fans who had already paid $2,000 for it had to pose with a cardboard cutout.
1: Oh, no.
0: Bieber said the meetings were leaving him drained, which is fair. That's fine if you don't want to do them. But fans who'd bought that premium backstage package couldn't get a refund without giving up the tickets. So they had to keep the package, showed up to find a life-size cutout for $2,000.
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1: Northbound on the DVP just past Eglinton. We still have a stall. It's not blocking the entire right lane, but we are hearing it's blocking part of the right lane. Eastbound on the QEW at Burloak, we've got a stall in the HOV lane. Bathurst south of the 401 still closed due to a crash. Eastbound Lawrence just past Markham Road also closed with a crash. And northbound Islington past Rathburn is shut down. That's due to a collision. Rock traffic is brought to you in part by the Capitol Theater in Port Hope. Farley Mowat's beloved World War II memoir hits the stage. Catch the world premiere of And No Bird Sang August 14th through September 6th. Tickets at CapitolTheater.com. 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Just text keyword traffic to 855-432-ROCK.
0: Well, I guess that 40% chance of showers was pretty accurate, at least where we are in Oshawa. It is pouring. The high today, 27. You see some thunder showers too, and we're hearing that thunder activity already. 27 the high. We're at 20 right now in the showers of the Rock. It's for all the people who are suffering with cyclospora south of the border. Supermassive black hole. It's Muse. 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

0: 94.9 The Rock, GTA's Rock Station with Muse. It's 626. Good morning. Hey, it is Rock Mornings. Greg Venn's off. It's Lucky. It's John Cook. We got to get to a reality check at 6:30. And then this new doll, a kid's toy, is hitting the market soon. And it's shocking, the realism or the lengths that they're going now to create new kids' toys.
1: I'm just shocked kids are still playing with dolls.
0: I guess, yeah.
1: And I don't know. Make a whole toy story about this?
0: I don't know if this is the one that the parents will be running out to buy. Perhaps this will be the Christmas gift that everyone needs to get. They're having fights in the stores over it again. We will see. At least they're trying to hype that up. A reminder, this afternoon, Vancouver band Jimmy is going to join Doug Elliott in studio this afternoon at 3 o'clock and for a live performance. And Christian Pritchard is going to be in studio too. I guess Doug's having some listeners in, and he'll have some sandwiches from his new restaurant Crudo to check out. So we'll see. You gotta get the details from Doug Elliott. I'm learning this about this morning, so okay. To watch for that or listen for that this afternoon around 3 o'clock is Jimmy from Vancouver joins Doug in studio.
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0: 94.9 The Rock, GTA's Rock Station with Jelly Roll and Liar. It is 6:33. Good morning. It is Rock Mornings. We need a reality check and then some baby doll talk coming up.
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3: Eastbound on the 401 and the Express just past Markham Road, we have a crash in the left lane and the right lane. Westbound on the 403 past the 407, we got a crash in the right lane. On your surface streets, Bathurst still closed south of the 401 due to a crash. Eastbound Lawrence past Markham Road also closed with a collision. And northbound Islington past Rathburn is shut down due to a crash. Rock traffic is brought to you in part by Sunny Bray Golf Club in Port Perry. Golf with 18 holes with cart for just $75. After 3 p.m., it's only $60 and just $55 after 5. Book today at sunnybraygolfclub.com. And if you have any traffic tips, you can let me know anytime. Just text keyword traffic to 855-432-ROCK. Here's what's making news. A suspect is finally in custody in connection with a murder at the Pickering Casino. A security guard was fatally shot there back in 2023. Yesterday, police announced a teenage suspect was arrested outside of Ontario. There's a few other details at this point, but it is still an active investigation. Mark Carney is calling Donald Trump's latest tariffs another violation of their trade pact. Trump is out with a list of grievances over U.S. booze bans, dairy, and auto imports. For his part, Doug Ford says he's keeping American liquor off LCBO shelves. He has stayed defiant and is urging Ottawa to retaliate dollar for dollar. And Ford still not saying whether his former cabinet minister Stan Cho is staying in the PC caucus. Cho stepped down from his role as tourism minister last week. He's billed taxpayers more than $16,000 in hotel stays. New reports also say he got his riding association to cover thousands in meals, flights, and hotels. That's something Ford has repeatedly said is, quote, unacceptable. It was a rough night for the Jays last night. Got clobbered 7-1 to the Rays at the Dome. They were beat up. Toronto's only scored 6 runs in 4 games since the All-Star break. Similar story for the Tempo, also beat up at home, falling 109-83 to the reigning WNBA champs, Las Vegas. On and off showers continuing today. Risk of a thunderstorm, that is what we're seeing at this point. A high of 27, feeling as high as 35. Still a few showers this evening with a low of 16. Mainly cloudy tomorrow with a high at 22. And then sunny on your Thursday with a high at 26. Right now it is 20. 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

0: 94.9 The Rock, GTA's Rock Station, 644. Good morning. It's Rock Mornings. Craig Venzoff. It's Lucky. It's John Cook. When it comes to kids' toys, it's an interesting market. Of the things that hit and some that miss. And then sometimes there's a hit toy that everyone's got to get their hands on. Mm-hmm. They've made movies about fights over this kind of thing in stores.
1: Tickle Me Elmo.
0: We've seen brawls on the U.S. Thanksgiving, Walmarts and Walgreens and all sorts of different stores of people clamoring to get their hands on something. I'm not sure if this is going to be the hit toy they wanted to, but a new toy is about to hit the market called the My Mini Baby Mom and Surprise Doll.
1: Oh, rolls off the tongue.
0: Sure. You're right. Could have come up with something a little better than that. It features a pregnant-style Barbie doll.
1: Oh, good.
0: Okay?
1: Yeah.
0: Listen, and that's fine. They've had, little girls and kids wanting to learn a little more about be more realistic about the experience of a little doll family. Again, the problem is the features. This new My Mini Baby Mom and Surprise doll has a removable stomach. And the stomach contains a very realistic amniotic sac with a tiny plastic baby and slime inside.
1: Oh.
0: To birth the baby, you remove the doll's stomach, pull out the sack, squeeze it until you can push the baby out. You can then flip the doll's stomach around so her belly's flat again.
1: Just like real life.
0: It seems like this would be a one-time activity.
1: Yeah.
0: So, almost like an actual
1: the
0: birth.
1: Baby up there?
0: And it doesn't look like there's any putting the genie back in the bottle.
1: Yeah.
0: Either. So once this is done, that's the end of the doll. Well, I guess they can still play with the doll. Just it's not pregnant anymore.
1: And I it feel just like becomes the mommy doll. Had one of those. I mean, not one of those, but it was like a Barbie that had like a hatch on her stomach.
0: Right.
1: And you would open it up and the baby would fall out so you could put it back in and close the hatch.
0: Okay.
1: She was like Barbie was looking like Bender.
0: Right.
1: With the little cabinet on the front.
0: Supposedly this is starting pre-orders in the UK. Not sure when it's going to make it across the pond. Maybe just in time for Christmas.
1: No.
0: It's a hint. The internet has a lot of thoughts.
1: Of course.
0: About this. In one reaction video, a woman says, I get that she had a C-section, the baby was breech, but where's Ken?
1: That's the concern.
0: Yeah. Also, if she could share her fitness routine, that would be great. Mm. Those abs after a C-section, damn. Other comments include, no one ever explained that I just flip my stomach around and I can decide if this is, I can't decide if this is educational or terrifying or both. Another said baby daddy sold separately.
1: Oh, brutal. Are we going to get like a puking doll? Like it simulates real morning sickness.
0: Right. Oh, on one end, I mean, it could be a helpful learning tool for a kid who was ready for some real talk.
1: Yep.
0: But I'd imagine TMI for many.
1: Most.
0: Young kids and their parents too. I said we will
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0: 94.9 The Rock, GTA's Rock Station. It's 7 o'clock. It is Rock Mornings. It's Lucky. It's John Cook. Craig Venn is off. We just decided to take a break.
1: Yeah, just a little bit.
0: No, you know what? Yeah. I'd had enough for a minute. Yeah. And decided to stop everything and leave. No. Obviously, that 40% chance of showers was a little off.
1: Yeah, it's happening.
0: Then the chance of a thunderstorm, risk of a thunderstorm hit us. So anyway, I think we're back, and hopefully for a bit, and we'll get to a reality check in a second.
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2: All right, just after 7 o'clock, we need a reality check. John, what's happening?
3: Well, on the roads, we have a collision on the 401 in the eastbound express at Markham Road. Our right lane is blocked. We also have a crash on the 403 in Mississauga. That's westbound at Burnham Thorpe. A right lane is also closed. We're also hearing there's a tree down on 48 just north of Beaverton. That's in the eastbound lane. And if you have any other traffic tips for me, you can let me know anytime. You just text keyword traffic to 855-432-RUCK. Here's what's in headlines. This is shaping up to be on Ontario's worst wildfire season on record. Over 7,200 square kilometers is burned so far, and that number could get even higher once officials get a closer look at the damage. Most of northern Ontario is experiencing hot and dry weather, and they're expecting that weather to stretch well into August. Iran has sent a representative to meet with mediators in Pakistan. The interim deal with the U.S. has collapsed, with the two sides trading strikes for over a week. The U.S. military carried out their 10th consecutive night of attacks, but so far, this has left another American dead and hasn't forced Iran to loosen their grip on the Strait of Hormuz. And more whales from Marineland are leaving the country. The shuttered park has shipped 6 belugas to an aquarium in Chicago and SeaWorld in San Antonio. Ottawa rejected a plan to send 30 belugas and 4 dolphins to an aquarium in China. Instead, they greenlighted an arrangement to ship them to the U.S. and Spain. Now, the Jays have fallen 5.5 games back of a wild card spot. That's after a brutal 7-1 loss to Tampa Bay at the Dome. Not a great opening to their 4-game series with the Rays. Also a tough break for Toronto's WNBA team. The Tempo were outplayed from start to finish, fell to the Aces 109-83. They'll get a little bit of time to try to right the ship as the WNBA's All-Star break gets underway. On a brighter note, though, about 2 million people turned out in Madrid yesterday. It was a hero's welcome for their World Cup team, who won the tourney for the first time since 2010. On and off showers expected to continue today. A risk of a thunderstorm also continues. High at 27, feeling as high as 35. Still a few showers this evening with an overnight low of 16. Mainly cloudy tomorrow. A high at 22 and then sunny on Thursday with a high at 26. Right now, it's 20. 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

0: 94.9 The Rock, GTA's rock station, Noah Kahn and the Great Divide. It is 7:14. Good morning. It's Rock Mornings. Craig Benzoff. It's Lucky. It's John Cook. The viral video going around of a Chicago Cubs game where the Minnesota Twins were playing at Wrigley Field.
1: Mm-hmm.
0: And a young guy in the crowd wasn't standing for the national anthem.
1: Oh.
0: Now he just remained in his seat. And when I say young guy, I would say someone in their 20s.
1: Right.
0: It looked older than late teens, looked like someone in their early 20s.
1: Mm-hmm.
0: An older man behind him demanded that he get up. He's screaming at him, and it's obviously someone in behind saw this happening, is watching the video, and the guy was yelling, this young man, you know, get up, pay respect, mm-hmm. Stand, you're able to. And when the kid didn't, and I call him kid, again, young man,
1: right.
0: This older gentleman gave him a smack on the back of the head.
1: Ooh.
0: To which others kind of said, hey, you know, what's going on? And the guy was like, you stand up. And so the kid did eventually stand up.
1: Mm.
0: But the online debate, of course, is happening over who is in the right in this situation.
1: Of course it is. It's Americans.
0: Right.
1: They're going to have that debate. He didn't go far enough.
0: I guess anyone would have that debate. Is it worth putting your hands on someone? I would be so passive aggressive in that situation. I would be annoyed, but wouldn't say anything.
1: Right.
0: But then again, as a father of teenage boys,
1: mm-hmm.
0: If my sons were being idiots in a crowd and not standing for a national anthem or mm-hmm. just being rude like that,
1: mm-hmm.
0: well, I wouldn't want to see them punched for it.
1: Yeah.
0: Certainly called out.
1: Mm-hmm.
0: I think he was within every right to call him out.
1: Mm-hmm.
0: Slapping someone might be going a bit too far.
1: I would say so.
0: But by the same right, he did not punch him.
1: Mm-hmm.
0: He gave him a smack.
1: Mm-hmm.
0: And, you know, this may be wrong, but I think a lot more kids need a little smack every now and then.
1: They do. I think, yeah, he has the right to call him out
0: right.
1: for not standing.
0: And again,
1: the guy has the right to not stand during the national anthem. If you're forced to stand, is it really a free country?
0: Right.
1: Under threat of you're going to get smacked up a bit if you don't.
0: Well.
1: How free is free?
0: Heaven forbid you kneel.
1: I know, right?
0: But again, this isn't a 7-year-old
1: mm-hmm.
0: we're talking about. Probably a 23-year-old.
1: Right.
0: And so, again, hands-on, probably a bit too far. I'm not surprised that it went to that. And certainly if this older gentleman is a veteran
1: mm-hmm.
0: And extremely offended by it, I get it.
1: Mm.
0: But at the same time, you know, the debate going online, there's the mind your own business crowd. There's certainly, as you say, when it's in the States, this is my right,
1: mm-hmm.
0: To stand or not. If he's exercising his constitutional right not to have to stand,
1: mm-hmm.
0: I guess. But at the same time, most people will just say, it's just being a jerk.
1: Yeah, and it could be. But, you know, he could say, I'm a veteran. I fought for the right to take away your right to being a jerk.
0: Right.
1: Yeah.
0: Yeah.
1: In this country, we stand. I fought so that you didn't have a choice.
0: Yeah.
1: I don't know. It feels a little fishy, doesn't it?
0: Either way, things like this go viral.
1: Yeah.
0: Just be a normal human being.
1: Yeah.
0: Is that so wrong?

0: future belongs to those that dream the biggest.
1: Your generation is addicted to attention.
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0: With your host, John Angus McDonald from The Drews. 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I mean, right? 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
5: Taunton Road, just 10 minutes east of Oshawa.
7: Eastbound on the 401 and the Express, just past Markham Road, we have a crash in the right lane. We did have a very brief problem on the 403 past the 407. That was a crash in the right lane. It has already cleared, and we are hearing from a traffic spotter that we've got a collision on the 407 at the 418. It looks like it's on the off-ramp onto the 418. We're hearing there's a car into a guardrail. 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
8: We've got showers, we've got thunderstorms happening, really windy conditions. I'm not outside, obviously, but just taking a quick look at these, see things really blowing around. Watch out for that. High today, 27. Right now, 20 degrees at the Rock with Cage the Elephant.

0: 94.9 The Rock. It's GTA's Rock Station, 724. Good morning. It's Rock Mornings. It's Lucky. It's John Cook. Some random facts for you for your Tuesday morning, John.
1: All right.
0: Pac-Man was designed to appeal to women and couples because arcades at the time were dominated by shooting games.
1: Okay.
0: I'm trying to think. Well, I guess there was like
1: Galaga,
0: Centipede. Yeah.
1: Asteroids.
0: Right.
1: Yeah.
0: And so they decided to bring in something a little easier to take. Mm. The designer said, think about things women like, fashion, fortune telling, food, or dating boyfriends. So I decided to theme the game around eating. After eating dinner, women like to have dessert. That was literally his. Now, for what it's worth, he was Japanese. Maybe a little bit different.
1: He had all these nice ideas and he settled on eating.
0: Maybe the translation didn't come through.
1: I also think, like, you know, when you think about what do women like, even stereotypes, fortune telling is not on my top 10.
0: And I really don't know what any of these things have to do with Pac-Man other than the eating side of it. But even eating, that.
1: What are those pellets?
0: Right.
1: Yeah.
0: It's pretty good. But then why did they do a Ms. Pac-Man?
1: That was the fashion.
0: Right.
1: Yeah.
0: Could be.
1: A bow.
0: But I mean, if Pac-Man was designed for women, then Ms. Pac-Man, that was necessary?
1: If it was for women, it should have started with Ms. Pac-Man.
0: Probably.
1: Yeah.
0: The Crayola crayon color peach was called flesh until 1962. When at that point they decided it was probably racist to consider that the flesh color. They also didn't change the Indian red crayon color to chestnut until 1999.
1: Ooh, that took a little longer. A
0: little bit longer.
1: Yeah.
0: Castaway, that movie, was filmed over 2 years because it took Tom Hanks about a year to lose the weight and grow his hair out for all the island scenes.
1: Wow.
0: So they filmed all of the normal Hanks scenes first, so the beginning and ending of the movie, and then had to go send him to the island. And then I guess at that point,
1: that's complex.
0: None of the other actors were necessary.
1: No, yeah.
0: Right?
1: I mean, really, that's he's a one-man show for 80% of that movie.
0: Well, was it Helen Hunt and Chris, what's his name, the Mr. Big? Those
1: Lachlan, something like that.
0: Yeah, those guys who were in the beginning and the end of the movie weren't necessary for the rest of it.
1: Yeah.
0: Interesting.
1: Well, Wilson was the other character.
0: I guess so.
1: Just a volleyball. Yeah,
0: pretty easy.
1: Yeah.
0: During the year off, Robert Zemeckis and most of the crew filmed another movie called What Lies Beneath.
1: Okay. Keep them busy.
0: Yeah. And I guess you tell the studios, you know, we're going to film this movie and just take a year off in between it. It's probably not going to go well. Got to find something else to do. Jerry Seinfeld made at least $30,000 for every line he had on Seinfeld if you base the salary and the show's syndication details.
1: Insane. Whew. A good show. Like, don't
0: very
1: get
0: good.
1: Me wrong, but
0: very one of my favorites of all time. Very, very good.
1: Always blows my mind how he is still, if you look at like the highest paid TV stars any year, it doesn't matter what year, he's always going to be top five.
0: Yeah.
1: He hasn't been in a show since the 90s.
0: Syndication, and he has it all. And we got the word turkey, or the word for turkeys, because they wrongly thought they were from Turkey. Which, you notice in the World Cup, they now go as Turkey-A.
1: Yes.
0: Right?
1: With an umlaut.
0: Yes. Yeah. And the reason, I had to Google that, because what have I been missing? And it said, basically, because of the English derogatory connotation of the word turkey, plus the association with the animal, the country didn't want that association.
1: Wow.
0: And so they've gone to Turkey-A, which is kind of their own pronunciation inside the country.
1: Ah.
0: In the country of Turkey, they call those birds Hindis because they wrongly thought they were from India when they're actually native to the Americas.
1: Okay.
0: So we're all turkey about turkey.
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6: 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Yes! Oh, yeah! Can you feel that, buddy? Huh?

0: 94.9 The Rock, GTA's Rock Station, Jimmy Eat World in the middle. It's 7:30-ish. We need a reality check. John will have that next.
1: When a child is in the hospital, visitors come to say hello. And when visiting hours are over, they leave. But family does whatever it takes to stay. At Ronald McDonald House, we believe families shouldn't have to fight alone. So we make sure they have everything they need, with a community of support, warm meals, and a place to rest. Because when a child is sick, family stays, and Ronald McDonald House stays with them.
2: Well, seeing some issues on your surface streets. Bathurst, south of the 401, still closed with a crash. Eastbound Lawrence past Markham Road is shut down with a crash. And northbound Islington past Rathburn, that is also closed due to a collision investigation. We've also got issues on Eglinton east to Spadina. That looks like it's a collision as well. We got a crash on the 407 in Clarington. That's as you approach the 418. It's in the right lane. Other than that, looks like no major issues. 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Here's what's in headlines. A years-long search for a suspect is over after a murder at the Pickering Casino Resort. Back in 2023, a security guard was shot and later died. Durham police say a suspect was arrested outside of Ontario. At this point, no more details have been released. Mark Carney says Ottawa is ready to talk after Donald Trump's latest tariff announcement. Yesterday, Trump signed executive orders putting a 50% tariff on Canadian goods. If he doesn't back down, those would start in about a month. Washington says Canada and China were the only countries who retaliated against Trump's other tariffs. And there were some interesting tidbits in that tariff announcement. The White House says Canada has imported 22% fewer vehicles from the U.S. since last spring. In that same time, American liquor imports are down 81%. And an Iranian attack on a tanker in the Strait of Hormuz has forced the crew to abandon ship. That came after the U.S. launched a fifth round of airstrikes on targets across the country. The 10 nights of attacks have not yet compelled Tehran to ease their grip on the key shipping route. The Jays were clobbered last night, fell 7-1 to the Rays down at the Dome. Their offense has had some issues lately. Toronto has only managed to scrape together 6 runs in their 4 games since the All-Star break. It was a similar story for the Toronto Tempo. They took a 109-83 loss to the reigning WNBA champs, Las Vegas. More on and off showers this afternoon. A risk of a thunderstorm going to continue well into today. A high of 27, feeling as high as 35. Still a few showers this evening with an overnight low of 16. Mainly cloudy tomorrow, a high at 22. And then sunny on Thursday with a high at 26. Right now it is 20. 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

0: 94.9 The Rock, GTA's Rock Station, for non-blondes. And what's up? It is 7:45. Good morning. It's Rock Mornings. Craig Van Off. It's Lucky. It's John Cook. Chris Palmer will join us after 8 o'clock, handcrafted by Chris Palmer,
1: our All right.
0: home renovation expert. And I got some questions because some dreaded words were spoken in my house last night.
1: Uh-oh.
0: And I may need Chris Palmer's assistance with this. We'll explain just after 8 o'clock this morning. We were talking about this earlier because it is summer season, although this is not exactly camping weather.
1: No.
0: Lorianne, I think, is camping this week for her birthday. Good luck with all that. This would be a breakfast in a diner away from a campsite kind of morning.
1: Hey, if you like mudding.
0: Right.
1: You get some
0: That's
1: of it.
0: That's what she got. Yeah. But listen, if you're into camping, cottaging, road trip, whatever it may be, and you're packing a cooler, Popular Science, the magazine, says we may have been packing it wrong, or at least making a huge mistake when we grab our cooler straight from a hot garage and start filling it with ice.
1: Makes sense, yeah.
0: The pro tip, a few hours before packing your cooler, pre-chill it with a bag of ice or frozen water bottles, or at least get it out of the heat first. And I assume they're talking about like the standard, like Coleman cooler.
1: Sure, yeah.
0: You used to find a Igloo here, I guess.
1: One of these big heavy-duty metal Yeti.
0: Right. Yeah. Double-walled Yeti ones. And the ones you got to put a mortgage payment out in order to cool your goods.
1: I used to just use those styrofoam ones.
0: Remember those?
1: Yeah.
0: I was thinking that as well. But anyway, not a bad idea. Get it out of the heat first. Pre-chill it with a bag of ice or frozen water bottles. And then those frozen water bottles can pull double duty because they act as your ice and keep things cool while they're in there.
1: Well, you drink the water.
0: Yeah. A few more tips. They say keep food and drinks in separate coolers. I saw one recently that had like a top and bottom cooler. So like a section at the bottom where you can put your food and then a regular cooler on top.
1: Okay, that's cool.
0: So at least you've got it all in the same place and it still keeps cold by the same mechanism.
1: Mm-hmm.
0: They say pack the cooler tightly to eliminate warm air gaps.
1: Okay.
0: And put a towel under it if it's going to sit directly on a warm surface.
1: Oh, that's smart.
0: Right.
1: Yeah, okay.
0: I had won a cooler years ago. It was a Coleman, but it was like kind of metal-sided.
1: Mm-hmm.
0: It was like a Coors Light one or something like that.
1: Okay.
0: But I didn't realize how good that is to have that metal on the outside because it reflects the sun rather than absorbing its heat.
1: Yeah, so, it would.
0: It gets really hot to the touch, but not as hot inside.
1: Well, that's what you want.
0: Yeah.
1: And just don't sit on it if you're in shorts.
0: Yeah, not a good call. And we talked about this earlier. Someone had texted in that putting sawdust on the ice in your cooler would keep it cool longer.
1: Mm-hmm.
0: But it just makes a mess.
1: Yeah.
0: So that would be part of the issue for it.
1: Beer has nice wood notes.
0: Right. Yeah. And I saw something somewhere too. They said you're packing your cooler wrong. Like the tip that they saw was like, if you're taking your 12 packs of cans, just open up the end and then flip it over and leave the cardboard on it.
1: That's a good idea.
0: And put all of that, arrange all of it. That way you've got your soft drinks, perhaps some beers, your coolers or twisted teas, whatever it may be, and hard lemonades. And you've got them all in these little 12 packs and you can lay them out in your cooler and then add the ice and then pull the cardboard off.
1: That makes sense.
0: Everything arranged where it should be or all in groups. And now you're packing them all on their side and the ice all packs around it.
1: Yeah. Well, the worst part about coolers is after the ice melts, you always got to like fish around in there.
0: Yeah.
1: Yeah. Like you're playing like a carnival game, but you're pulling out beer.
0: You're bobbing for really cold apples at that point.
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3: Yep, that's right, kid. Yep, just making a few new adjustments here. Yep. That's what I'm doing. I'm doing that. Dropped in a sweet dual overhead sensory thingy and tweaked the flux resonance, too. Yeah, cranked that baby up to 1.21 gigawatts.
2: Really?
3: 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Man, I'll tell you, the dust bunnies are getting into the those things.
2: 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And you're just making up phrases like flux resonance?
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1: Still dealing with a handful of problems on your surface streets. Bathurst south of the 401 still closed due to a collision. Eastbound Lawrence, we've got a crash past Markham Road. Northbound Islington past Rathburn, we got a collision there. That's also closed. We did have a brief collision at Dixon and Kipling. That is now gone. However, Eglinton east to Spadina, that is closed with a crash. Other than that, it looks like we got a collision on the 401 eastbound of the Express at Markham Road. A right lane is blocked. Also hearing from a traffic spotter, the lights at Ritson and Beatrice are flashing red, probably because of that lightning earlier. If you do come across that or any other lights that are out, make sure to treat it as a four-way stop. And Rock Traffic is brought to you in part by the Capitol Theater in Port Hope. Farley Mowat's beloved World War II memoir hits the stage. Catch the world premiere of And No Bird Sang August 14th through September 6th. Tickets at CapitolTheater.com. And if you have any traffic tips for me, you can let me know anytime. Just text keyword traffic to 855-432-ROCK.
0: Well, the rain's subsiding in some spots. Still a chance of showers throughout the day. Maybe some thunderstorm activity this afternoon as well. We get up to a high of 27. 20 degrees feels like 27 right now with the humidity. This band is coming from Queens of the Stone Age and Mannequin Pussy to the Rogers Stadium August 4th. If you want to go, this Friday, we're going to have tickets. That and more coming up after the Foo Fighters. 94.9 The Rock.

0: 94.9 The Rock, GTA's Rock Station. Foo Fighters, my hero. And yes, we will have Foo Fighters tickets Friday morning and all day on Friday here on The Rock, too. You'd be listening. You text the keyword Friday, and you could be off to see the Foo Fighters when we tell you to on Friday. They're playing with Queens of the Stone Age, Mannequin Pussy at the Rogers Stadium on August 4th. So you'd be listening Friday. We've got Five Finger Death Punch tickets to give away on Thursday. And Doug's got a special afternoon, too. Vancouver band Jimmy will be live in studio this afternoon for a live performance. Christian Pritchard will be in, too. He's got a new restaurant called Crudo. It's up, I believe, in the Vaughan area. And he'll be having sandwiches for the band and some lucky listeners that get to partake as well. So a lot of fun having happened here on The Rock this week, starting this afternoon with Vancouver band Jimmy joining Doug Elliott. We need a reality check, and then Chris Palmer, handcrafted by Chris Palmer, will join us.
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0: 94.9 The Rock, GTA's Rock Station, Sum 41, and the Hell Song. We heard some hellish type words in our house last night. I will explain as we talk with Handcrafted by Chris Palmer coming up. A reality check is first.
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2: Still got a handful of problems on your surface streets, and I gotta be honest, these have been there all morning. Bathurst, south of the 401, is closed due to a collision investigation. Eastbound Lawrence past Markham Road, that's also closed due to a crash. Northbound Islington past Rathburn, that is shut down due to a crash. Also seeing some after effects of that wind and lightning storm we saw earlier. We're hearing that there is a tree blocking Eastbourne Beach Road in Whitby, and the power is out in that area. Also hearing traffic lights are out at Ritz and Beatrice. They're flashing red. If you see any of those lights that are out, make sure to treat it as a four-way stop. We did have a collision on the 401 eastbound in the express at Markham Road. That was in the right lane. It is now gone. Also, the collision on the 407 westbound at the 418 has also been cleared at this point. And Rock Traffic is brought to you in part by Mercedes-Benz Durham. The summer drive event is on at Mercedes-Benz Durham. 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And if you have a traffic tip for me, you can let me know anytime. Just text keyword traffic to 855-432-RUCK. Here's what's in headlines. Mark Carney is calling Donald Trump's latest tariffs another violation of their trade pact. Trump is out with a list of grievances over U.S. booze bans, dairy, and auto imports. For his part, Doug Ford says he's keeping American liquor off of LCBO shelves. He has stayed defiant and is urging Ottawa to retaliate dollar for dollar. Close to 200 fires are still tearing through parts of northern Ontario. Most of them have been raging in the western parts of the province in the wake of a scorching heat wave around Thunder Bay. There's been a little bit of rain, but experts say it is not nearly enough to make a long-term dent. Doug Ford still not saying whether his former cabinet minister Stan Cho is staying in the PC caucus. Cho stepped down from his role as tourism minister last week. He's billed taxpayers more than $16,000 in hotel stays, and new reports say he got his riding association to cover thousands in meals, flights, and hotels. That's something Ford has repeatedly said is, quote, unacceptable. Well, the Jays have fallen 5.5 games back of a wild card spot, and that's after a brutal 7-1 loss to first place Tampa Bay at the Dome. Not a great opening to their 4-game series with the Rays. Also a tough break for Toronto's WNBA team. The tempo wore out class. Start to finish, fell to the Aces 109-83. They will get a bit of time to try to right the ship as the All-Star break gets underway. On a brighter note, though, about 2 million people turned out in Madrid yesterday. It was a hero's welcome for their World Cup team, who won the tourney for the first time since 2010. On and off showers continuing today. Risk of a thunderstorm does too. The high of 27, feeling as high as 35. Still a few showers this evening, an overnight low of 16. Mainly cloudy tomorrow with a high at 22, and then sunny on Thursday. A high at 26. Right now, it is 20. 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

0: 94.9 The Rock, GTA's Rock Station, Jet. It is 8:15. Good morning. It's Rock Mornings. Craig Venn's off. It's Lucky. It's John Cook. 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Good morning, Christopher.
1: Good morning, Lucky. Good morning, John. How you guys doing?
2: Oh, pretty good, Chris. You?
1: Oh, doing all right. Can't complain.
0: Right. You can't. I can. And I will. And I'll do so right now. We heard the dreaded words in my house last night of, just sitting around. We'd had dinner. Everything's good. Watching TV. Taking the dog out for a walk. And just about to sit down and relax. To which I hear, hey, where's that water coming from? And this is on our main floor as the boys were upstairs having showers. We'd had one and another. I think three of us went in a row. And by the third one, there was a little bit of water, like a drop or two, that's literally coming through the popcorn ceiling in our main hallway. And then I noticed a crack that had developed and looked like it's a straight line one. So probably in the gap between two pieces of drywall, a crack is developing. But I thought I heard dripping. It wasn't dripping down on the floor. It might have been dripping onto the drywall above where I was standing. But now I've got a leak. And right away, my sphincter clenches and so does my wallet. And I think, what is going to happen here? And how the hell, where do you start, Chris, when something like this happens?
1: Well, first off, Lucky, if your sphincter's clenching, there's no rectal probes coming, so you can relax. It's all
0: good.
1: Good. Yeah, but it might feel like the bank machine's pulling you from back there, that's for sure.
0: Right.
1: In terms of anything leaking out of a ceiling, and you know exactly where it is, obviously you've sourced it to the bathroom above, that's the first thing. Now, some of the worst conditions we've had is where a leak is coming from the bathroom out of the drain, hits a piece of ductwork. The water travels across that ductwork, and it dribbles off 12 feet in another direction. Those are the ones that everybody always gets confused about because they're like, oh, they start cutting open the wrong source. Knowing that you actually have located the source, you've already taken away the first main part of the problem. Now, the question is, to do the two simple checks for yourself, it's going to be checking your shower trim, which for everybody at home, that's the valve where you turn the water on and off when you get in the shower. There's generally one to two screws holding a faceplate on the wall. You undo that, you pull it off, and you expose what's called the rough-in, holding where all the water lines come together. If you can turn that on with the faceplate off, you will see whether or not water is dribbling out of the source there. That's generally where you're going to have your leak. It's going to be based off of that hub. If it's leaking anywhere else, it'll probably be at the tip of your shower head where you thread your shower head into, because sometimes if you don't tape it well enough or put pipe dope on the threads when you tighten it in, the water can just simply bead there, and a single drop of water built up over time can turn into a pond. And those are the two main sources. My last one I'm going to say is going to be your floor drain. I've had ABS crack before after an older shower, probably like 15, 20 years old. The pressure of the weight of many people showering over time in the pan of the shower was

0: expanded and contracting from the weight. It actually cracked the plastic on this ABS.
1: Wow.
0: Created a small little dripping line. And after that, we found a pond in the drywall. And again, the drywall can absorb it like a sponge. And then you get that water staining showing up. That means the water's either been happening slowly for a long period of time or rapidly just recently.
1: Right. Okay. That's amazing that ABS cracks like that. And certainly, yes, I mean, if people are buying older homes, you got to think about that. There's also, for me, the worry is, okay, we've already renovated this, did it a couple of years ago, but now we're mixing like old copper lines with new PEX lines and those fittings. Is there just something that's loose in there or loosened off? I don't normally hear any kind of vibration coming from taps, because sometimes you can get that can shake something loose. But as you say, when you see a drip, automatically everything gets scary and worried about, one, what is this going to cost, and two, how big a project am I now ripping out a complete shower stall that I just installed 2 years ago?
0: 100%. It's a panic mode. Like, you're basically, your instantaneous reaction is to be like swearing.
1: Right.
0: No, right? Like, you had those curse words following that no. But the key here is that we can do two processes. Do you have access to the back of that shower through drywall? Because drywall is a lot easier to repair than tile.
1: Yes, I thought about that already, and yes, we do.
0: Exactly. So we would enter from the back of the wall to make the repairs. In the ceiling, you're going to obviously have to drop the ceiling and cut that open to the areas where you see the water, because you're going to want to get rid of that drywall, period. If it starts to slump or sag, then we know that it's beyond repair. If you run a dehumidifier right now and you can stop it from turning into wet drywall, then you can actually keep your ceiling in place and not worry about it.
1: Right.
0: As long as we can make repair above in the wall.
1: Well, the first thought I had, too, was that that area is popcorn ceiling. Yeah. And there's not a ton of it around anymore. But now, if you cut that open and refinish it, now you've got to either refinish that whole section of ceiling, or you've got to try and re-popcorn, which is, who the hell does that anymore?
0: Well, funny enough, I've done this a few times now with the popcorn, and I had to figure it out quick, because with popcorn ceilings, when the clients say, no, we like it, then you're kind of like cursing yourself, saying you wish they're telling you to scrape it. Like, 9 times out of 10, we're scraping those ceilings away, not keeping them. But now we have these quick little repair cans that are quite amazing. If you're good with them, you can shoot them like a spray paint can and get that perfect splatter. Now, the key component is you can't just leave it as it is. You need to paint out the whole ceiling afterwards. That way it blends right back in. But you can generally get it to look like it was the original popcorn.
1: Okay. And then I guess anytime you have water damage, right away people's thoughts also go to mold. At what point or how long does water have to be there before that becomes an issue?
0: So it's going to turn to mold so long as you don't mitigate the moisture. So if you're not turning on fans and dehumidifiers in the area, the potential of mold is instantaneous. So as long as water's continually dropping on it, and you know it's a water source and it's going to keep absorbing it, you're going to have black mold on the backside of that drywall no matter what. But if you can get the fan going and the air moving, then you can stop it from forming. It can help keep it going.
1: Okay. All right. Well, I guess I'm just not showering anymore. That's
0: You have a bathtub? You can hang it with the dog.
1: Right. Oh, man. Okay. Well, it must have been a Monday, I guess. And listen, there's rainy weather like we have in this summer and on and off, and storms like we've had. I'm sure people are dealing with leaks in roofs and ceilings all over the place. So it is a true reality of home ownership, and one that can often suck. But that's why we have experts like you, Chris Palmer, and Handcrafted by Chris Palmer. If people have questions about their own leak situations, or they just want to get some renovation advice from you, how do they get a hold of you?
0: Well, you can email me info@handcraftedbychrispalmer.com, or check out all the social media channels for Handcrafted by Chris Palmer. And I guess I'll be seeing you later. Lucky.
1: That's right. See you soon.
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5: Still dealing with some problems on your surface streets. Bathurst, south of the 401, still closed due to a crash. Eastbound on Lawrence past Markham Road, that's also shut down with a collision. And northbound Islington past Rathburn, that is shut down due to a crash investigation. We had a collision on the 401 eastbound of the Express at Markham Road. That was in the right lane. It is now gone. Also gone is the crash on the 407 westbound at the 418. That was in the right lane and right shoulder. Also hearing from traffic spotters, there are a few traffic lights that are out, no doubt, because of that lightning storm we got earlier today. If you do see any of those, make sure you treat them as a four-way stop. And if you have any other traffic tips, you can let me know anytime. Just text keyword traffic to 855-432-ROCK.
6: We've got a bit of sunny cloud for now. There is, though, the threat of more showers and a thunderstorm rolling back in this afternoon. The high today, 27. You're going to feel more like 35. Right now, 21 feels like 27 with the chili peppers. 94.9 The Rock.

0: 94.9 The Rock, GTA's Rock Station. It is 8:31. We got to get to a reality check. Lee Eckley will join us before 9 o'clock. He's in for Lorianne this morning.
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0: All right, we need a reality check, John. What's happening?
6: Well, looking at the roads, not seeing too many major issues at this point. A lot of the problems we had earlier have since cleared. We had a collision on the 401 eastbound in the express at Markham Road. It is now gone. Also, the collision on the 407 westbound at the 418. That was in the right lane and right shoulder. It has also been cleared. Still hearing about some traffic lights that are out, sort of scattered across the GTA. If you do come across any of those, just make sure you treat them as a four-way stop. And Rock Traffic is brought to you in part by the Capitol Theater in Port Hope. Is Bella Manningham losing her grip on reality, or is it being loosened for her? Experience the iconic stage thriller Gaslight August 21st through September 6th at tickets at capitaltheater.com. And if you have any traffic tips, you can let me know anytime. Just text keyword traffic to 855-432-RUCK. Here's what's in headlines. Mark Carney says Ottawa is ready to talk after Donald Trump's latest tariff announcement. Yesterday, Trump signed executive orders to put a 50% tariff on Canadian goods. If he doesn't back down, those would start in about a month. Washington says Canada and China were the only countries who retaliated against Trump's other tariffs. Some interesting tidbits also in those tariff announcements. The White House says Canada has imported 22% fewer vehicles from the U.S. since last spring. American liquor imports are down 81%. A suspect is finally in custody in connection with a murder at the Pickering Casino. A security guard was fatally shot there back in 2023. Yesterday, police announced the teenage suspect was arrested outside of Ontario. Few other details beyond that. Iran has sent a representative to meet with mediators in Pakistan. The interim deal they had with the U.S. has collapsed, with the two sides trading strikes for over a week. The U.S. military has also carried out their 10th consecutive night of attacks. The Jays were clobbered last night, fell 7-1 to the Rays at the Dome. So far, Toronto's only managed to scrape together 6 runs in 4 games since the All-Star break ended. Similar story for the Tempo. They took a 109-83 loss to the reigning WNBA champs, Las Vegas. On and off showers continue today, along with the risk of a thunderstorm, a high of 27. Still a few showers this evening, a low of 16. Mainly cloudy tomorrow, a high at 22. And then sunny on Thursday with a high at 26. Right now it's 21. 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
7: It's Jeff Woods from Classic Rock Sundays on 94.9 The Rock. Just imagine if I took over the Rock Randomizer. Because I did. Give this a listen.

0: 94.9 The Rock, GTA's rock station, stuck on planet Earth in high vibration. 8:43, good morning. It's Lucky, it's John Cook, it's Rock Mornings, Craig Venn's off. Lori Ann's off as well. Lee Eckley will be in for her after 9 o'clock this morning.
1: All right.
0: Some showbiz stuff. Robert Irwin, the conservationist, the son of Steve Irwin, of course, the crocodile hunter. He says AI is ruining wildlife photography because it dilutes what's impressive and makes it hard for people to tell what's real or not.
1: Yeah, that's true.
0: And I showed you a picture, John, of my mom sent me a picture of her backyard. Mm-hmm. And she's got hedges in the backyard. And coming out of it in the middle of the day, like early morning, but mm-hmm. in the daylight, is 5 raccoons.
1: A whole gang of raccoons.
0: The trash pandas were on full alert. There was a mom and like 4 pretty healthy sized kits, it looked like. And just like right away when I saw this and I showed Adrian and the kids and both went, is this AI?
1: Yeah.
0: Like, that's crazy. I'm like, I'm pretty sure your grandmother isn't using AI. So it's a real picture, but it is true. Now, when you see a picture of a, you know, some massive crazy snake or whatever it may be, the first thought is, well, that can't be real.
1: Yeah. Well, I mean, the AI has gotten so good these days.
0: Right.
1: It's hard to tell with anything what's real and what's not.
0: Mm.
1: I mean, I think it depends on what you pay for, right? Because some of these AI pictures are very clearly generated.
0: Yeah.
1: But if you pay for the high price software, indistinguishable.
0: You can edit presidents out of World Cup celebration photos.
1: You sure stuff can.
0: Like that. Jelly Roll, we were talking about yesterday, he and his ex-wife, Bunny XO, finalized their divorce. In it is a clause where they can't trash talk each other on social media.
1: Smart.
0: And probably a good one. But their daughter is doing it anyway. She's released an expletive-filled rant on TikTok about her dad and Bunny XO's divorce. Also insists that neither of them cheated, too.
1: Okay.
0: So if you needed to know, she'll be sharing. Maybe too much sharing from Kelly Clarkson. She kicked off her Las Vegas residency with some major tummy troubles. And she joked at Saturday night's show that she thought she caught that cyclosporasis or whatever that is.
1: She ate a Taco Bell.
0: Don't know. But listen, any of the salads in that area, right? Taylor Farms has been affecting about 5 or 6 states in southern U.S.
1: It's gotten very messy, though. Like, the FDA apologized to Taylor Farms because I guess they got something wrong.
0: Mm.
1: It's hard to follow.
0: And this was hard to listen to. Kelly was very graphic. She said when she got back to her room after Friday's show, she had never been so happy to not have a man there, quote, because he would never make sweet love to this again.
1: Ooh. Yeah, well.
0: She said what went down in the bathroom was worse than the infamous bridesmaid scene. And she said, quote, you know the part where you think it's over, where you're like, it has to be over. No, girl. But you know what's awesome? They have, like, warm toilets for you here.
1: We all know too much about each other these days.
0: Listen, the fact, like, this the cyclospora, it's not just diarrhea.
1: No.
0: Like, they had to call it explosive diarrhea. Diarrhea, to me, right away, means it's ejecting at a high rate of speed. Explosive on top of that, it just takes it to a whole new level.
1: Yep.
0: John, you're a cat guy.
1: I am.
0: Rapper Xzibit has had his pet Thundercat for more than 20 years.
1: That is a great cat.
0: Like, going back to the Pimp My Ride.
1: Mm-hmm.
0: He says there's a couple of secrets to it. He says, first of all, love. He said also Thundercat eats both dry and wet food. She likes junk food, which I think today is National Junk Food Day, by the way, too.
1: Ooh,
0: all right. He gives her fancy feast when she's on her best behavior.
1: Mm-hmm.
0: But he said what's really been game changing is she receives fluid from an IV bag at the vet because she's previously had kidney and thyroid issues.
1: That's a little beyond most cat owners.
0: That to me explains why she's been alive for 20 years.
1: Yeah.
0: Because a lot of people aren't paying the vet for that.
1: Cat on an IV.
0: Right. And Tom Brady has been in the news recently for a little spat he had with Logan Paul, a slapping contest at the Fanatics Fan Fest. Mm-hmm. And then I guess they were both at the World Cup final,
1: right,
0: and sharing expletives at each other and recording it.
1: Yep.
0: It sounds like he's having ongoing talks with the WWE about a possible match with Logan Paul.
1: Oh, but it all looked so real.
0: Yeah. But why?
1: I know.
0: I don't understand. Like, he's the GOAT.
1: Yeah.
0: He's already made all that football money.
1: Yeah.
0: Plus now he's had like a $300 million contract for the commentating side with Fox. Mm-hmm. So why the WWE?
1: I have nothing against pro wrestlers and the WWE, but I think when somebody who is of Tom Brady's stature
0: right
1: goes to do that, I don't know. I feel like maybe it cheapens the athlete that he is.
0: Hey, congratulations to J.D. Vance and his wife, Usha. They became the first sitting vice president to welcome a child in more than 150 years.
1: Wow.
0: The last to do it was Schuyler Colfax. He was the VP in 1870. Very popular one, I'm sure.
1: I remember him well.
0: Yeah.
1: Yeah.
0: Oh, well, to each their own. 18. That's a long time. Yeah. Well, I guess not a lot of younger people have been in those offices.
1: I mean, typically you see the VP being older than the president.
0: Right.
1: And that's reversed all of a sudden.
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2: All right, people, prize envelope contest time again. 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Also, keep it clean, because getting nasty on this one is like shooting fish in a barrel.
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1: Just one new problem on the go right now. That's southbound on the DVP just beyond Don Mills. The right lane is blocked with a stall. Other than that, looks like all those earlier problems have cleared out at this point. 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Ends October 30th. Who gives a shed? Steve and his sons do. Steve Sheds and Sons, Bloor, East Simcoe, Oshawa. And if you have a traffic tip, you can let me know anytime. Just text keyword traffic to 855-432-ROCK.
0: Yeah, the heavy weather done, but not done for the day. Chance of shower still, maybe a thunderstorm rolling in. Right now, 21 degrees, feels like 27. The high today, 27, feeling more like 35. Lee Eckley will join us after Aerosmith on The Rock. I could stay awake just to hear.

0: 94.9 The Rock, GTA's Rock Station with Aerosmith, 8:57. Good morning. Craig Venn's off. It's Lucky. It's John Cook. Lorianne is off. Lee Eckley in as well. Good morning, Lee.
1: Good morning.
2: Morning, Lee.
3: Good morning.
0: Boy, a crazy morning. We were off the air for a little lightning strike hit us, and really, we could have used the rest. So,
1: of course. could the listeners.
0: 5 minutes. I don't think they missed us at this point. I saw this a video going viral. A Cubs game this week. It was the Twins and Cubs at Wrigley Field. They say a young guy. But in terms of young guy, in looking at it, I would say early to mid-20s.
1: Okay.
0: Is who we're talking about. Who was not standing for the national anthem.
1: Oh.
0: To which an older gentleman behind him was very irate and screaming at him to stand up. And eventually slapped him on the back of the head. Oh. And the kid got up and stood up. And I thought, well, you know, a lot of people are commenting online as this continues to go viral about constitutional rights and whatever it may be. You can stand if you'd like to, or if you don't want to stand, you don't have to. Mm-hmm. I'm always of the more passive aggressive in all of this, where I would look at them and just think, well, their parents have done something wrong. but I also, as a father, I think of my boys, think, boy, if they were being so stupid and disrespectful, I'd like someone to at least say something to them. I think the slap probably goes a bit far.
1: Yeah, especially if you don't know the guy sitting behind him.
0: I right.
1: That is assault.
0: Yeah. Mm. Yeah. Yeah, you're true. You're right. I guess I never thought about the actual definition of it is assault in order to hit someone unexpectedly. But I think there are a few people that could use a slap on the back of the head every now and then.
1: And they're not necessarily the ones sitting down either.
0: No. Mm-hmm. that is true. All right. So listen, pay your respect. Oh, and I also thought if the man was a veteran, he would have even a more, interesting perspective on the whole thing. Yeah. But whether or not you can make someone do something that they don't want to do.
1: Here's one for you.
0: Okay.
1: What if the kid's a veteran?
2: Yeah.
0: Ooh.
2: Mm-hmm.
0: Right. You know, well, I guess he watched him walk to his seat. So there was no issue with him in terms of physically being able to get up.
2: Well, there was no physical issue when Cap was kneeling.
0: Right. That's true. It's,
2: you know.
0: Yeah.
2: You don't know what it's about.
0: Yeah. Oh, man. Just be decent.
1: Yep.
0: Isn't that easy? It's the easiest route, isn't it? Yep.
1: I like to stand for the anthem. I don't know about you, but if you don't want to, I guess that's your prerogative.
0: Yeah.
1: You know?
0: Yeah, I do. Right. It cost me $20 once.
1: What do you mean?
0: I was at a Raptors game, like playoff game, and it was just getting in, obviously, had just bought a beautiful tall pint. Uh-huh. And they said, stand for the national anthem. I put it down in the seat, and when I stood up, that flipper seat flipped up, knocked over my pint. Wasn't until about halfway through the anthem I found my foot getting wet and realized, oh, man, that anthem cost me $20.
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0: residency at the Sphere in Las Vegas in the not too distant future. I guess they'll have to get their North American and European tours out of the way first, and then sometime next year or the year after, who knows? They work well ahead. Anyway, they're coming up with Cameron Wickham and Green Day, and we've got the 90s and Noon and a whole bunch of other stuff. And this is Lee Eckley for Lorianne. Good morning. It's 9:15 at The Rock.
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0: 94.9 The Rock, GTA's Rock Station, The Tragically Hip, Linkin Park, Rush, and a few others. And this week's free stuff prize on the Rock app, a $25 gift certificate to spend on delicious Kawartha Dairy ice cream at Enniskillen General Store, Canada's sweetest general store, where you can pick up the Tragically Chip and help out the Breakfast Club of Canada. And speaking of Rush, here's what we know about the likelihood of a residency for the band at the Sphere in Las Vegas, the multi-billion dollar multimedia concert facility that delivers an experience like no other on the whole world. There's talks about staging 16 to 18 dates next year, and those talks have been going on for a while, and they say contracts should be signed in the next few weeks. Of course, go back a couple of years, U2 opened up the venue with 40 dates. I think that was in 2024, and Metallica is next up for 24 shows starting in October, and Rush is wrapping up their four nights in Chicago tomorrow, and of course, they're here in August at Scotiabank Arena, and the whole tour wraps up next April in Helsinki. And it's 9:38 with Bad Child and the Rock Randomizer coming up, and Tom Petty is next.
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0: 94.9 The Rock, GTA's Rock Station. Motley Crue tomorrow night at RBC Amphitheater. A couple of tickets left at therock.fm. And if you want to see Five Finger Death Punch at the Amphitheater on August 2nd, join us all day Thursday. It's a one-day giveaway. And join us on Friday. It's a Foos Friday for August 4th at Rogers Stadium with Queens of the Stone Age. It's 9:52.
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0: GTA's Rock Station 94.9er. The Rock. Sloan's Chris Hall joined the Trues on stage the other night in Bathurst, New Brunswick. And last night, John Angus from the Trues premiered the new single from Daniel Monti. It's called 1952. And you can hear it every night until Friday at 8 p.m. on Generation Next Radio on The Rock. And the Trues, incidentally, play the Key to Bala this coming Friday night.
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1: Five Finger Death Punch kicks off August at RBC Amphitheater on the 2nd. And this Thursday, your chance to be there. Listen all day to win. We have the Foo Fighters with Queens of the Stone Age August 4th at Rogers Stadium. Then Guns N' Roses takes that stage with Public Enemy August 5th. Avenged Sevenfold with Good Charlotte August 6th, RBC Amphitheater. And Metric with Broken Social Scene and Stars August 7th at RBC Amphitheater. Scotiabank Arena, four huge shows. We're talking Rush, August 7th, 9th, 11th, and 13th. There's so much more, so check it out at therock.fm.

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0: GTA's Rock Station, 94.9 The Rock. That's called Vending Machine. And it's new stuff by Valley. And I'm Lee Eckley. How you doing? There's the likelihood of severe weather throughout the day. In fact, we have just been issued a yellow watch for a severe thunderstorm. And it appears on the radar that most of it will be north of us, but be prepared nonetheless. The biggest risk of thunder and more violent weather throughout the day is southwest of here. Hamilton, Kitchener, London, Sarnia. Less here, nonetheless, the risk, and a high of 27 degrees. Chance of showers tonight, and maybe some thunder and lightning, too. And tomorrow's going to be cloudy with a high of only 22 degrees, then 26, and nice and sunny for Thursday and Friday. It's going to be a perfect day on the patio for Doug Elliott's Thirsty Thursday. He's going to be out there from 3 to 6 o'clock, live to air at Eastside Mario's on Baldwin Street in Whitby.
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1: 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Who knows? 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

0: 94.9 The Rock, GTA's Rock Station. And Beastie Boys at 10:54. I'm Lee Eckley for Lorianne. Good morning. Oil prices have eclipsed the $90 per barrel mark this morning. All the result of continuous hostilities in and around the Strait of Hormuz, the U.S. naval blockade there. And yesterday, Houthi rebels, who are enabled as Iranian proxies based in Yemen, are threatening to disrupt oil supplies from Saudi Arabia by choking all the shipping routes from Saudi cargo ports, and it won't just be oil that they'll be stopping, at least in theory. On top of that, the Iranians are continuing to dig in their heels. So, you know what kind of a show it is. Gas prices are steady at $1.79.9 today, and not sure if there will be any increase overnight, but if there is, we'll let you know.
1: Patio season in Ontario. 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A cool drink on a warm day makes all your problems melt away. Now the only question is, where do you patio? It's the return of 94.9 The Rock's Thirsty Thursday's Patio Tour.

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11:01. We got the 90s at noon in a little while. 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

0: GTA's Rock Station, 94.9 The Rock. Dire Straits, Talk, Red Hot Chili Peppers. And the 90s at noon coming up in a little less than an hour. This is Lee Ackley for Lorianne. Good morning. A reminder, we're under a yellow watch. Severe thunderstorms are in the area, so keep an eye open. In the meantime, air quality today is pretty good, depending on where you are, either moderate or in the good range, as they call it. Today's high, 27 degrees. It's going to feel a lot warmer because of the humidity. And tomorrow, up to 22, and showers in the area, and 21 degrees right now at 94.9 The Rock with Dominic Fike, Billy Talent, and Beach Weather coming up.
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3: no one knows you're in there. 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
4: 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But wait, crispy onions? 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

0: 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And our staff photographer, David McDonald, was given unprecedented access to the show. So check out some amazing pics on all the rock socials from Billy Talent's show last weekend at RBC Amphitheater. Now, coming up this week, we've got a one-day giveaway for Five Finger Death Punch on Thursday there at the amphitheater on August the 2nd. And then Friday, we're calling it a Foo's Friday, a one-day giveaway with Foo Fighters tickets for Rogers Stadium on August 4th. And with that, you get to see Queens of the Stone Age as well. Now, if you don't score tickets from us, you can always get them on the Rock app, but hey, why not get them for free? So join us all day Friday, right? Right here.
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Sure. It looks like we didn't plan anything to play right now. Because we didn't. 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

0: 94.9 The Rock, GTA's rock station. His father wrote a song called Positively 4th Street, and he's written one called 6th Avenue Heartache, talking about Jacob Dylan and the Wallflowers there, thanks to the Rock Randomizer. Good morning, I'm Lee Eckley for Lorianne. Yesterday I was reading about a regional airline in Scotland called Logan Air, and they have announced that soon they will start flying with 5 all-electric aircraft for passenger and cargo ops. That'll mark the first European service to offer such a unique method of travel. And we've got another UK company called EcoJet. It's a startup. They want to be the world's first 100% electric airline. And on top of all that, this week at a huge aviation show over in the UK, GE Aerospace carried out the world's first high-altitude flight assisted by hybrid electric propulsion, part of an arsenal of technologies for future jet engines being showcased at this year's Farnborough Air Show. The flight in question was above 30,000 feet, made in a Saab 340, and has been discreetly carrying out similar trials since May, including a groundbreaking trip across the Atlantic, with stopovers, mind you. The research is being carried out in cooperation with NASA and an electrospace company called Beta Technologies, and it comes as engine makers are designing the building blocks for engines to power potential successors to the Boeing 737 and the Airbus A320neo. Proponents say the combination of traditional and electric propulsion can be used when needed to help aircraft get higher, faster, and more economically, and also contribute to lofty targets for lower fuel consumption and emissions. At 11:48, Temper City and Collective Soul coming up, and so's the 90s at noon.
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0: GTA's Rock Station, 94.9 The Rock, cubically contained with a smile in the wave. We say, hello, headstones. And we had some Soul Asylum, plus Our Lady Peace, and Brother Kane. And I think I'm going to play my favorite Mother Earth song in the next set with Nirvana and the Cranberries on the 90s at noon. Lorianne's back next week. I'm Lee Eckley. We are under a yellow watch for severe thunderstorms. Today's high 27, down to 16 tonight. It's going to be cloudy with a high of 22 tomorrow. Thursday, sunshine in 23 and up to 26 with a sunny sky on Friday. And right now we have 21 degrees at 94.9 The Rock.
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0: 94.9 The Rock, GTA's rock station, Nirvana, I Mother Earth, and the Cranberries on the 90s at noon. Lorianne's away until next week. This is Leland Eckley. How you doing? Hey, join us all day Thursday. Five Finger Death Punch, one-day giveaway. And Friday, a one-day giveaway that we're calling Foo's Friday. That means Foo Fighters tickets for Rogers Stadium on August the 4th. And go to that show, and you'll see Queens of the Stone Age as well. So back-to-back, one-day giveaways, Thursday and Friday on The Rock.
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0: GTA's Rock Station 94.9, The Rock. Oasis on the 90s at noon. Looking back to this day in 1990. Remember this? The Pink Floyd album, The Wall, performed where the Berlin Wall once stood in a charity concert. Broadcast via satellite around the world, led by Roger Waters, with guests like Cyndi Lauper and Joni Mitchell, The Scorpions and Sinead O'Connor, Bryan Adams, The Band, Van Morrison, and The Hooters, among others. Nice to see a Canadian contingent in there as well, a healthy one. And 1 year later, to the day, Chatham, Ontario's Ferguson Jenkins was inducted into the Baseball Hall of Fame. No Hall of Fame performances from the Blue Jays of late. They're 7-13 in their last 20 games, and they get another kick at the can tonight against the Tampa Rays. The Jays are now 8 games below 500. They're in last place in the division. On the other hand, the Rays are tops in the AL East, and they are a game and a half in front of the Yankees.
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CKGE, Durham, Toronto. 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

0: Colin Gobb, along with MGK and Fred Durst. And we're getting ready for a little visit from Jeff Woods in a couple of minutes. He has Classic Rock Sunday again this weekend. And Records and Rock Stars is coming up on Saturday night. And he's going to be doing an encore airing of songs from Jeff Woods' record collection. 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

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And here's a little something from the collection.

0: 94.9 The Rock, GTA's Rock Station. New music by The Trues, Carolina. And they're going to be at the Key to Bala this coming Friday, Saturday. When's the 24th? Oh, don't make me count the days. July 24th, Key to Bala, The Trues. And John Angus from The Trues here tonight at 8 o'clock. He's the host of Generation Next Radio. And this week, he's featuring Daniel Monti out of Toronto. New single, it's called 1952. And Daniel is playing with his band at the Rivoli this coming Friday. So the 24th for The Trues is on Saturday. So good. I finally figured that out. 1:32 at The Rock. I'm Lee Ackley. Lorianne's back next week. We've got Triumph coming up. Noah Kahan and New Radicals next.
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0: 94.9 The Rock, GTA's Rock Station with Blind Melon. And this is Lee Eckley for Lorianne. We are sitting here under a thunderstorm watch, so lots of activity all over the place. Today's high should be 25 degrees, although we haven't reached there yet. But we will if the sun pops out. It's a little bit muggy as well. Coming up on 151, 21 degrees at The Rock with Hozier on deck.
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I'm Lee Eckley, back for Lorianne again right after Rock Mornings tomorrow. Doug Elliott's coming up next, and he will have a very special guest sitting in for a while starting at 3 o'clock. So have a good one. See you tomorrow. 94.9 The Rock.

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0: 94 on the Rock, GTA's Rock Station, Van Halen from 1984 already. Yeah. Yeah, I can't even do the math on that anymore. And Jump, also Bryan Adams' latest cult, 51st State. Linkin Park's What I've Done, Trooper as well, Radiohead. Like a new Cage the Elephant. We'll get to that in a couple seconds as well, all right? Well, that's all coming up in the next little bit. I'm going to fire up the Rock Randomizer because we have it, and it's a lot of fun to play with, you know. Thursdays this week. I'm going to be at Eastside Mario's in Whippy, up on Baldwin. That'll be a good time because it always is. Supposed to be sunshine in 27. So we'll see you there Thursday.
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1: Five Finger Death Punch kicks off August at RBC Amphitheater on the 2nd. And this Thursday, your chance to be there. Listen all day to win. We have the Foo Fighters with Queens of the Stone Age August 4th at Rogers Stadium. Then Guns N' Roses takes that stage with Public Enemy August 5th. Avenged Sevenfold with Good Charlotte August 6th, RBC Amphitheater. And Metric with Broken Social Scene and Stars August 7th at RBC Amphitheater. Scotiabank Arena, four huge shows. We're talking Rush, August 7th, 9th, 11th, and 13th. 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

0: At Sun 41 with Landmines, 94.9 The Rock, GTA's Rock Station. Brother McComb be back Sunday night, 7 o'clock in the Cave. Sublime, Ensenada, Monster Trucks, Sweet Mountain River as well. AC/DC coming up. I'm going to fire up the Rock Randomizer because we own it and it's ours. Also, I'm going to go to the closet, get my black and white makeup and my blood. Yeah. Because that kind of signified what they were about in about 1976.
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1: 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Who knows? 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

0: 94.9 The Rock, GTA's Rock Station, Metallica's Seek and Destroy, courtesy of the Rock Randomizer. Love that little machine of ours that was built by our geeks. They did a damn fine job with it. Winter Sleep and some Kiss. We'll get to that in a couple seconds, right? Yeah. also, tonight at midnight, Ed the Sock is back. The all-night show with Ed the Sock. A real live sock hanging out here talking to you. If you want to chat with him, you can either text or call him at 855-432-SOCK.
1: Hey, Jamie, what are you doing under there?
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2: Yep, that's right, kid. Yep, just making a few new adjustments here. Yep, that's what I'm doing. I'm doing that. Dropped in a sweet dual overhead sensory thingy and tweaked the flux resonance, too. Yeah, crank that baby up to 1.21 gigawatts.
1: Really?
2: Yeah, I gave it a good solid cleaning to those pesky parametric ports, too. Man, I'll tell you, the dust bunnies are getting into those things.
1: Jamie, are you just piggybacking off the work that our amazing engineering department did improving 94.9 The Rock streaming? And you're just making up phrases like flux resonance?
2: Yeah, okay, but those guys are cool, man, and so smart, I find.
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0: 94.9 The Rock, GTA's Rock Station, White Stripes with Seven Nation Army. It's 308. Jimmy, how are you?
1: I am so good.
0: Excellent. Listen, by the way, welcome out.
1: Thank you for having me.
0: Yeah.
1: It's my first time here.
0: I know. First of many.
1: First of many, and I can't wait to be back.
0: So let's go back and start like way, way, way back.
1: Okay.
0: Where are you from?
1: I am from Edmonton, Alberta, little suburb called St. Albert.
0: Yep.
1: Yeah. You don't know what that is.
0: I do too. Oh, yeah.
1: What?
0: Oh, yeah. I'm a radio brat. I lived everywhere in this country.
1: Right. Okay.
0: Yeah. I know where St. Albert is.
1: Okay.
0: And now Vancouver is home?
1: Yeah.
0: How long have you been playing for?
1: I started playing when I was 6 years old. My dad taught me how to play.
0: Mm-hmm.
1: And he taught me all the classics, Eagles, Fleetwood Mac. My mom's a big 80s rock fan.
0: Really?
1: So
0: she can't
1: play or sing. Don't tell her I said that.
0: Okay.
1: But my dad holds all that stuff and passed it on to me, and I got a mix of both.
0: Right on. She just likes the music.
1: She knows good music when she hears it.
0: Yeah.
1: Like, I'll show her my tunes, and she'll say, that one is a hit. That one?
0: Really?
1: Yeah, she'll be honest.
0: That's good.
1: Yeah.
0: You need that in this business.
1: Oh, yeah. For sure.
0: So you moved to Vancouver.
1: Mm-hmm.
0: And then you met Brian Adams somehow.
1: Yes, I did.
0: Now, how do you just...
1: We're just going to go right there, aren't we?
0: Yeah, well, absolutely. So how do you just kind of meet Brian Adams?
1: Well, I started posting TikToks full-time as soon as I moved there,
0: mm-hmm.
1: every single day. And within a month, I got my first viral video, and he saw it. Must have been on his algorithm, and he sent me a DM, and he said, I have a studio down in Gastown. Like, why don't you come out and you know, play me some of your tunes, and we hang out. And I did, and it was amazing.
0: How intimidating was that?
1: Yep, I was scared.
0: Yeah?
1: For sure. Yeah. But as soon as I walked in and I saw him and he was smiling, it just made me feel like I was right at home. And he was like, it was giving uncle vibes. Like, uncle, I'm right exactly where I'm supposed to be.
0: Perfect.
1: We had coffee. He made me breakfast. We wrote a tune.
0: Excellent. What'd you write?
1: It's called Don't Want to Close My Eyes.
0: Is it out yet?
1: It is not out yet, but I could totally play it.
0: Okay. You know what? Yeah, we're going to do that in a couple seconds, all right? I just got to get some traffic on here. Hang on.
2: 401 eastbound in the collectors by Weston. We now have a stall taking out the right lane. It's busy from south of Pearson. 401 east continues heavy towards the 404. East 401 into Durham, you've got a tie-up between Westney and Salem. Parkway north, slow from Bloor. 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I'm Atal Sperling, more traffic on the rock in minutes.
0: All right, Jimmy.
1: Hey.
0: What's the song called again?
1: This is called I Don't Want to Close My Eyes.
0: Okay.
1: Wrote this one with Brian Adams.

0: That's awesome.
1: Thank you.
0: A quick note to everybody here. Don't put that song up on social media.
1: Don't do that.
0: You guys, I'm going to get in big trouble.
1: Do
0: not put that up on social media. All right? Yet. Until it gets released.
1: Yeah.
0: That'll be a while down the road.
1: A little sneak peek teaser for you.
0: Yeah. So cool.
1: Since you guys are here. Thank you for being here, by the way. This is so awesome.
0: Yeah.
1: We should bring them everywhere with us.
0: Okay.
1: I like that.
0: Okay. You guys busy for the next 20 years?
1: Yeah.
0: That's good. You just go on the road?
1: Oh, my goodness.
0: There you go. So, Brian Adams, all of a sudden, you guys are hanging out. You're like besties. And how has that, like, launched everything for you?
1: It's helped a lot. He's like a mentor for sure now. And he got me set up with my booking agency, which is huge because then, you know, they get me out on the road doing all these shows. And, you know, I started out in Vancouver just myself. I mean, I moved there. I completely started over. So it was by myself. And I, you know, got a band together and fast forward to now. And we're doing so many shows. And it's amazing.
0: Yeah.
1: Yeah.
0: You got to really know this countryside.
1: I got to know the countryside?
0: No, you will get to know it.
1: Oh, yeah. I'm like, I'm pretty green over here. I've not spent a lot of time over here, and I'm excited to.
0: Yeah?
1: Yeah.
0: It's a pretty cool place.
1: Yeah.
0: It is. It's the Mecca, so to speak, of our nation, right? So,
1: yeah. Oh, yeah.
0: Yeah.
1: It gives that for sure when I'm here.
0: You realize the energy when you're here. You can just kind of feel the city has got a hum to it.
1: Yeah.
0: Yeah. Very cool. So you have a show coming up. At the Rivoli.
1: Yes, I do.
0: That's going to be in September.
1: September 22nd. I'm going to be out here. I'm doing a tour all around this area.
0: Right.
1: It's called Bar Stars and Beauty Queens.
0: Perfect.
1: And yeah, it's all on my website, jimmysound.ca. You can see if I'm coming to your city. I know you guys are listening here, but
0: yeah.
1: If there's people all out there, we'll see.
0: Oh, yeah. Well, we're kind of everywhere.
1: Yeah, I figured.
0: Yeah. We have a very large signal. People tune us in all over the place.
1: I love that.
0: Exactly. So you want to do another tune?
1: Yes.
0: Okay.
1: Let's do it.
0: What do you want to play?
1: Well, I could play my single Leather Jacket.
0: I think you should.
1: I could do that, and then we could chat about it after.
0: Absolutely.
1: Yep. All right.
0: Absolutely. We'll talk baseball, too.
1: Oh.

0: Thank you so much.
1: Very, very cool. So, leather jacket, who's that about?
0: Oh, my gosh.
1: You don't have to mention names.
0: You can expose me.
1: No! Well, that's
0: no, kind of it idea. Was really cool writing this song because yeah. I went out the night before. I had a great night.
1: Mm-hmm.
0: And I said, oh, my God, it's like 2 o'clock in the morning. I have to go home because I have a co-write the next day. And I'm going to be, I don't want to be hungover for this. You know what I mean?
1: I do.
0: So I woke up, went to the co-write, was feeling just a little rough. Walked in, the producer said, let's make, he kind of had the drums and the bass already set up.
1: Mm-hmm.
0: And I was like, well, actually, he came up with the idea leather jacket because I have another song called Woman in Me. And the first line is in my leather jacket from 1995. And he saw it on my Instagram because I was singing it. And he was like, it'd be really cool if we had a song that sounded like this with a leather jacket idea. And I sat there and I was like, I could write about, you know, my night last night. Like, it was kind of crazy. So then it just happened so fast. Took 4 hours. He was over there doing his stuff on the computer. I was over there writing the whole thing. And, yeah, came out so fast. And when it's quick like that, it's kind of like magical.
1: Yeah, well, you get into a plane and you're in that zone and nothing else around you really matters at the time. Yeah,
0: exactly.
1: Kind of like a good stage performance too, right? You
0: just exactly.
1: Clue everything else around you.
0: Yep, I kind of call it getting in the flow.
1: Yeah.
0: So we got in the flow pretty quick there.
1: Who'd you collab with?
0: His name's Kevy from Fake Shark. He's over in Vancouver at 604 Records. He's incredible.
1: And that's where you recorded this at 604?
0: I did it out of his own studio.
1: At his own studio, okay.
0: Yeah,
1: very
0: it
1: cool.
0: was with him, but the next day he was going to Toronto for his own, you know, writing trip, and he has a friend at Sportsnet, so he literally took the song, wasn't mixed or mastered or anything. We had just finished it the day before, and I get a text from him, and he said, can I show this to my friend Carson at Sportsnet? They're looking for a home run anthem.
1: And they got one.
0: And they got one, and I was like, of course you can show it to him. So then he heard it and he said this would just be absolutely perfect for the Blue Jays. And just like that,
1: boom,
0: I was on a flight out here doing a music video for the Blue Jays and throwing the first pitch.
1: Really?
0: Yeah.
1: Very cool.
0: It was really cool.
1: What was more intimidating, being in front of 42,000 fans or walking?

0: walking in and meeting Bryan Adams for the first time?
1: Same feeling.
0: Yeah, yeah.
1: Same feeling.
0: Did you
1: I crushed it, and it was a strike.
0: Oh, yeah?
1: Yeah, and the announcer goes, that's a strike. A
0: little bit of heat?
1: A little heat. Yeah, I had to show him what was up.
0: Perfect.
1: Yeah.
0: All right, you want to do one more tune?
1: I'd love to.
0: All right, yeah. What do you want to play?
1: Good question. I think I'm going to do another unreleased one.
0: Okay.
1: Again,
2: same rules apply, guys.
1: I just like giving you guys little teasers.
0: Yeah.
2: You can record, but don't put it up on social media.
1: Yeah, this is what's coming.
0: All right.
1: I wrote this one myself. This one's called Thing for the Blues.
0: Perfect. Jimmy, take it away.

0: fantastic. So, social media, really quick. What are your, what's your?
1: Jimmy Sound, J-I-M-I Sound.
0: Perfect.
1: Jimmy Sound.
0: Just Google that.
1: Google
0: You'll
1: that.
0: You'll find everything you need to know as far as tour dates go.
1: Yeah.
0: September 22, The Riv.
1: Yep.
0: Beautiful.
1: Let's do it.
0: Cool. Jimmy, thanks for coming in.
1: Thank you so much for having
0: Thanks for hanging with us. We're going to go down the hall. We're going to take our studio audience with us down the hallway.
1: Let's do it.
0: You're going to hang out, grab a bite to eat.
1: Love it.
0: Perfect.
1: Thank Let's you guys so much. This was awesome.
2: Patio season in Ontario. 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

0: That's Evanescence's latest, and who you follow, 94.9 The Rock. One Last Breath from Creed, and three tunes and a great conversation with Jimmy, yeah, from Vancouver. You're going to hear a lot more of her over the next little while, that's for sure. Some Julia Wolf coming up in a few minutes, also Big Wreck as well. All right, we'll get all that coming up in the next little bit. The weather's kind of hit and miss all day today, right? And showers and thunderstorms. We still have a watch going on right now for some severe ones. Could get up to about 27. Tomorrow, 22. Then the weekend is looking pretty good. 24, 27. 29 for Saturday with a chance of some, Saturday, some showers. And same for Sunday as well, but it's only a 40% chance. So highs of 30 for Sunday. 22 right now. Humidity makes it feel like about 28.
1: 401 eastbound in the collectors by Weston. The right lane is out with a stall. It's slow from south of Pearson. The 401 east continues heavy out towards the 404. Eastbound 401 into Durham, you've got a tie up between Westney and Salem. North Parkway, it's slow from Bloor. Rock traffic is brought to you in part by the Capitol Theater in Port Hope. Farley Mowat's beloved World War II memoir hits the stage. 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I'm Atal Sperling. More traffic on the Rock in minutes.
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0: 94.9 The Rock, GTA's Rock Station. Billy Talent's Rusted from the Range. Julie Wolf in my room as well. It's 3:50. How you doing? Welcome out. My name's Doug. By the way, Five Finger Death Punch tickets on Thursday. A big one-day giveaway. Also, OBD Side Mario's on Baldwin. Here in Whitby for Thirsty Thursday, starting at 3 o'clock. Friday, tickets to the Foo Fighters. All right, so Queens of the Stone Age are going to be on the bill with them as well. That is going to be a great gig, right? Your chance all day Friday to get tickets to go to that.
1: Craig and Lucky have to be at work for 5 a.m.
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0: 94 on the Rock, TTS Rock Station. That's Big Rack and Dog with a Gun. Litz, my own worst enemy as well, 359. It's Doug. Listen, Christian actually popped in today. So we're going to go live from the studio. We're going to talk about all the stuff that we just sampled. So after Jimmy played, we all went down the hallway and then sampled a bunch of stuff. By the way, that pizza, Christian. All right, we'll talk about it, right? In a bit. And we'll also get to some Third Eye Blind. New music from Pierce the Veil that's not really so new, but it is kind of renewed new. And brand new music from Nickelback as well. Hang on, let's do some traffic, Maytel.
1: 401 eastbound in the Express by Avenue Road. The left lane is out with a crash. Slow from south of Pearson through Durham. 401 east, it's slow through Ajax. The westbound side, a bit of volume through the 412. Northbound Don Valley Parkway, slow from Bloor. 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Ends October 30th. Who gives a shed? Steve and his sons do. Steve Sheds and Sons, Bloor east to Simcoe, Oshawa. I'm Maytel Sperling. More traffic on the Rock.
2: Environment Canada says we could see torrential downpours, strong winds, and hail this afternoon. A severe thunderstorm watch is in effect. The weather agency says the wind could reach over 100 kilometers an hour, and the hail could match the size of a ping pong ball. We're learning more about the fatal shooting at Pickering Casino Resort back in 2023. Police say a group of armed men and women showed up to the casino and fled immediately after a security guard was shot and killed. A 20-year-old man police believe is responsible for the shooting was arrested in Saskatoon last week. New research shows young people between the age of 15 and 24 aren't willing to take the jobs most commonly filled by temporary foreign workers. The Canadian Federation of Independent Business says nearly half reported they would not look for heavy lifting or overnight jobs. The Blue Jays need to get the bats going tonight. They host Tampa for game two of their four-game series. Kevin Gausman gets the start. Traffic tip anytime, text keyword traffic to 855-432-ROCK. I'm Nick Hughes. 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

0: 94.9 The Rock, GTA's Rock Station. Bones for the Crows. It'd be your Nickelback. Losing My Religion, R.E.M. Some Pierce the Veil and Third Eye Blind as well with Semi-Charmed Life. 418. Christian Brinchard, my friend.
1: Woohoo! You know what? It's so great to be, A, in the studio with you, Doug. Great to be here. It's always great to come. But coming by earlier you. and seeing Jimmy.
0: Oh, yeah.
1: That last hour, if you missed it, you guys will put it up online or something. She was fantastic.
0: Oh, yeah, yeah. She's the real deal.
1: Yeah. Like, what a musician. Like, you know, you heard the music and it's like, oh, this is great. Then seeing her, you know, beautiful woman, incredible talent, great singer. And then her guitar playing, monster.
0: Yeah.
1: It was just great. It was great to be here.
0: Thank you, by the way.
1: No, hey, I brought everybody a little lunch.
0: Exactly.
1: That's right.
0: No, okay, listen, a little lunch goes a long way.
1: It sure does, man. Right. And you know what? It's great to be here because, you know, I'm with Crudo now. Three locations in Toronto. Listen to me. Three locations in Toronto. Royal York, and we got Woodbridge, and then my location, which is in North York. But, hey, it's great to be putting together the great tastes of Italian panozzo and pizza from
0: you
1: the
0: got,
1: South.
0: You opened one in Woodbridge.
1: Yeah, it's the owner Paulo's. It's a great location.
0: Yeah.
1: You got to be there because you.

0: So eastbound 401 and the collectors at Warden, two right lanes are now blocked off into Durham. You've got a tie-up west knee to Salem. Parkway North, it's slow from Bloor. 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The summer drive event is on at Mercedes-Benz Durham. 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I'm Atal Sperling. More traffic on the rock in minutes.
1: So I got to ask, out of the stuff we sample for lunch today,
2: yeah,
1: did you want to pick one thing we could do that? Or yeah, did you have something what? Else?
2: I know. I love that because you and I were talking before we went to air about our gardens, you know?
1: Yeah.
2: You know, you and your the beautiful Dawn have the new place in the garden.
1: Yeah.
2: And Kim and I have our new place with the garden. And it's just awesome. So let's go back to that too, tomatoes. We're both talking about our tomatoes, and yours seem to be going better than ours.
1: So well, they're growing quite well. We learned pretty quickly that the weight of the thing, we had to... I was going to stake them off like, you know, like my, all my buddies growing up with the hockey stick.
2: That'd be so... That gets us right into the Italian movement.
1: I know.
2: It's like Islington Avenue, man.
1: I said the front lawn on Islington, right? I know. But so we did that, but they were still too heavy because of the tomatoes on them. We're huge.
2: Really? So which one did you get?
1: Like Stormy Daniels were going, man, those are huge tomatoes.
2: Enough water in there, too, is what you're saying, right?
1: Oh, yeah, they're mammoth, man. But so what we had to do is put, you know, the things that grow up, the trellises that they grow up on, and which is great because they're off the ground and they're huge and they're... And we did regular beefsteak tomatoes. We did,
2: oh, good.
1: And we did little cherry tomatoes, too.
2: Yeah.
1: The cherry tomatoes are just incredible. Now, my neighbor two doors down.
2: Yeah.
1: He's an Italian feller.
2: Yeah.
1: And he's big on his, as you know... His tomatoes.
2: Yeah, for sure. And
1: he was giving me tips on what to do and how to grow the tomatoes. This is the first garden we've done in over 20 years, right? Because we were living in like Urbania, right? And it was, you know, just not enough space to grow. No. Now we've got the place up at the lake and it's like, okay,
2: it's cool. Kind of a fun thing to do too, isn't it?
1: Oh, every day.
2: So you know what? He's keeping that in mind with the tomatoes. One of the sandwiches they brought that we do at Crudo is the caprese. And the caprese is based on the salad out of Naples, which is the buffalo mozzarella or the fior di latte, which is the milk mozzarella, tomatoes, salt, great olive oil, basil, you know, and I like to do a squirt of lemon. Some people would like vinegar on too, right? It's phenomenal. Yeah. Balsamic, some people do. It's not my favorite thing, but it's great. So the sandwich on the panuzzo bread is arugula, tomato, a milk mozzarella, balsamic. I mean, it's killer. And what I add too, when customers are in, I say, hey, you know, I have a lot of customers who don't eat meat or it's a religious thing. They don't. And they're like, Christian, what should I have? And I'm like, put some bell peppers or just put some sweet peppers on there. Yeah. Oh, man.
1: Oh, dude.
2: Unreal. And that bread is such a great story.
1: I was going to ask about that because I was expecting it to be like... Because, you know, when you get a sandwich, sometimes you get that big, thick, and it's really doughy. But this is not at all. It's really super soft.
2: No, and it's different. That's Italy in a nutshell. You know, this is my thing, right? So the great thing about the panuzzo bread is it's made by pizza makers, pizzaiolos from Naples. And the idea was, if you and I were pizza makers in this restaurant, and they're like, it's lunchtime, what are we going to eat? And the owner's like, okay, let me make some pizza. And they're like, no. So they did this thing called panuzzo, and it really is folded pizza dough.
1: But cooked,
2: and
1: though.
2: Baked. Yeah. And you can, the way we do it is we put it in the oven. It goes about 3 minutes, turn it around a bit. And you get the, what we call leoparding, which is that, most people say, oh, it's burned. No, it's not. That's leoparding. No.
1: That's cooked properly.
2: Yeah. And, and because it expands up, sometimes you'll get a hole and it's like spurts out like, you know, 100-degree oil, like Vesuvius.
1: I've been to places where you can order that and they bring it out of the oven and it's a great big round ball. And then as your waiter's leaving, they go on the top of the knife. Yeah. And then all the hot air just gushes out. Incredible. Like you get a good face burn off of that.
2: And the thing is, if you're a bread nut, like most of us people in Canada, and we're so fortunate to have, as you and I talk about this on the radio all the time, all the culture that we do.
1: Oh, yeah.
2: It's so cool when you talk about it. Well, it doesn't have the bread I know. Well, no, it's not Calabrese bread. It's not Tuscan bread without salt. It's not the Roman bread. It's not focaccia. It's not, there's so much. And this is just another great thing. And we always say the great thing I learned from my owner is like, hey, we're not in competition with people. We all have to make great food because, you know, it's just another great selection in your life.
1: Well, I was joking around about the location in Woodbridge. It's like, you got to have great food to compete there because
2: you do.
1: You know, listen,
2: you do.
1: You're competing with everybody's Nona.
2: Yeah. And it's like, but again, it's Toronto. I had a guy when I was working.

0: up there say to me, hey, you're not Italian. It's like, no, it's Toronto, man. Yeah. I love this food. You know, exactly. That's what it is.
1: It don't have to be.
0: No, you know, and but you really got to show respect to where it's from.
1: Yep.
0: Yeah. But man, again, respect. Thanks again for having me out and being in this. It's always great being here. I miss doing Thursday. Thursdays have been so busy with the place.
1: Oh, I know. You know. We'll get back at it.
0: I missed all my old friends. But to see Jimmy today, you know, I brought the little guy in, not so little. He came to see it. He was impressed too. Amazing.
1: Oh, yeah.
0: And we're going to the Crows tonight, buddy.
1: Oh, yeah. Crows and Whiskey Myers down at the RBC Amphitheater tonight. I'm jealous. I'm jealous. I can tell you, the last time I saw the Crows, they were at Massey Hall. We went down to go to that show probably two and a half years ago when they got the tour resurrected back up. Got to be one of the top 10, probably top 5 shows I've seen. It was an incredible performance.
0: Amazing.
1: Hung with Chris before the show for a few minutes. Went down and took a couple friends to go meet him, and they were just absolutely blown away. Like, they're meeting one of their idols, right? And so he's like, hey! And he's so mellow now. Some about 15 years ago, maybe even a little bit longer than that. And he was just higher than a kite the whole time, right?
0: Yeah, so. And I saw them in 2003, and it was kind of it was Oasis. It was the Brothers Tour, remember that?
1: Yes, the Brotherly Love Tour.
0: That's it. And then Oasis opened, and then they came on. It was kind of, I said to my son and his friends, I'm like, oh, don't bring me. It was a disaster weather-wise.
1: Yeah.
0: Gordy Johnson came out and played with them that night, actually.
1: Yes,
0: our good buddy.
1: Oh.
0: Our food nerd buddy.
1: Oh, yeah, well, you know. These are things that you learn as you get older, eh?
0: Gordy is going to, I guarantee you, he's going to open a place soon.
1: What, a restaurant?
0: His dad did it. Yeah. The man's a monster.
1: Is he going to do it down in Austin or up here?
0: Well, when I saw the show, he said to me, Christian, you got to come down and, you know, see my buddy Jimmy. And I'm like, Jimmy? He goes, yeah, Jimmy Vaughn. I'm like, oh, my, don't say that, man. It's like so connected. Funny. What a neat dude. And I'm going to see Rush in Fort Worth. I know Alex. Yeah.
1: I like his story. Alex gave me one of his double necks.
0: I know.
1: And I'm like, really, Alex? Over here.
0: You know, the thing is, I was talking about that when I talked to him backstage at the last show there in Oshawa. And I said, that guitar, he goes, yeah, I said, it's number 3, right? He said, yeah, it's number 3. Yeah. Number 3 of the double necks that was built. Come on.
1: I know.
0: There's you and me that have the fake little Washburns and stuff. And he's like, I got the number 3 Alex Lifeson double neck.
1: No, before I moved, I cleaned my entire basement out and took it over to your place.
0: That's right. You did. And the boys made good use of it all, man.
1: Exactly. Hope you broke everything in a good fit of rage one night. Did a little punk show in the basement.
0: Well, you know what? That inspiration again, the kids getting into music too. Hey, the music will always live on with all the people in our families, dude.
1: They got no choice.
0: Nope, not zero.
1: How can anybody find you in the wonderful world of the internet?
0: Well, you know, you got to go to the BS Chef on Instagram, baby.
1: All right.
0: And as always, I'm here with Doug. Woo!
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0: 94.9 The Rock, GTA's Rock Station. That is the Pumpkins with Youngblood and Zombie. I don't know if you can hear the rumbling coming outside from inside. It's coming from outside, but it's on the inside here. Yeah, you got a thunderstorm right overhead today. Pretty big, loud one. You know, sometimes, I don't know if you still do this. I still do, but I learned it as a kid. You know, every time it goes, you see the light and the lightning, and you count, you know, one, two. And every second is how many miles away it is, right? We just had a flash of lightning, and there was a simultaneous crash at the same time. So something around here got hit. Luckily, it wasn't our transmitter this time. Not yet, right? But then again, we don't need any help boosting the power. Oh, man. I love these rainstorms in summertime, especially when you're on the inside.
1: 401 eastbound in the collectors at Warden. Two right lanes are blocked. It's pretty jammed from south of Pearson through the Durham region. 401 eastbound looks slow between Westney and Salem. A bit of a tie-up into Oshawa. Don Valley Parkway North, that is busy from Bloor. 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I'm Atal Sperling. More traffic on the Rock in minutes.
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0: 94.9 The Rock, GTA's Rock Station, one of the most abrupt endings in ever. It's Dominic Fike's Baby Doll, Linkin Park with Numb as well. 4:54, the quitting time, too. We're going to go back and get some really early Led Zeppelin very, very loudly in a few minutes, all right? Sum 41 are coming up in a bit, and Cone is going to be doing a replay of a show that he featured a few years ago. Yeah, with Dave Brownstone from Sum 41 and the band celebrating his birthday. 46. Wow. Time is flying, isn't it, Dave?
1: Hey, it's Ed the Sock. Do you know what we'll be playing tonight on the All Night Show? No? Well, neither do I. Because on the All Night Show, we play your song requests. Starting right at midnight with the Nighttime Neighborhood 9. 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

0: In Too Deep, Sub 41, 94.9 The Rock. 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Zeppelin in just a couple seconds. Hang on.
1: Stalled vehicle now, westbound 401 in the Collectors, just by the Allen. The right lane is currently blocked. Eastbound 401, pretty jammed across the city. Heading 401 east in the Collectors through Warden, troubles off to the right shoulder. Through Durham, slow through Ajax and volume into Oshawa. Don Valley Parkway north beyond Don Mills, the left lane out with a collision. 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I'm Atal Sperling. More traffic on the rock in minutes.
2: A severe thunderstorm watch is in effect. Environment Canada says we could see torrential downpours, winds over 100 kilometers an hour, and hail the size of a quarter, even a ping pong ball. It's expected to taper off early this evening. Doug Ford is calling on Canada to hit the U.S. back with tit-for-tat tariffs. It's in response to Donald Trump's latest threat of 50% levies on some Canadian goods. Ford says Canada is an energy powerhouse that could dismantle the U.S. if that was the goal and if everyone worked together. And a new survey shows the vast majority of Canadians feel their vehicles are vulnerable to theft. Equité Vice President Brian Gass says organized crime has traded crowbars for technology-based theft, and that includes reprogramming key fobs with tech that easily bypasses a vehicle's security system. And the Blue Jays look to wake up the bats tonight as they host Tampa for Game 2. Kevin Gausman gets the start. Traffic tip anytime, text keyword traffic to 855-432-ROCK. I'm Nick Hughes. 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

0: If money can't buy you happiness, turn off the radio and be poor like us.
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94.9 The Rock, GTA's Rock Station. That's Valley with Vending Machine, 520, Three Doors Down When I'm Gone. Some Royal Otis, and from 1969, Zeppelin with the Quitting Time tune today, and you shook me. What are those tunes?

0: I mean, the Beatles and the Stones, classic examples of that stuff. You know? The Chuck Berry stuff, too, that they were ripping off at the time. You know, you get stuff like, you know, Zeppelin and all of the stuff that they stole. So many of those old artists back in the 60s stole just verbatim off of these old blues men, Chicago blues and the Delta blues, and just pilfered it and used it for whatever the hell they wanted. Eventually, they all did have to pay. I mean, you know, you couldn't hide. As music became global, it wasn't just, you know, that side or this side of the pond. It became a much bigger entity. And, you know, just imagine if you're sitting there one day and a Zeppelin song comes on and you're this old guy and you go, wait a second, I wrote that in 1942. I think somebody owes me some money. I remember one time I had the really cool opportunity to talk to Bo Diddley. This is well before his passing. He was going through on a tour. One of the places I was working, we're sitting down, and I said, "What's your biggest beef in life?" Just out of curiosity. I mean, like, you know, he says, "I really wish that I would have sued George Thurgood for using all my music and not giving me a penny." He said, out of all the music that he used of mine, I never got a nickel from the guy. And he's riding high in a great big mansion somewhere, and yet here I am at age 80-something still out peddling around trying to make a buck. Yeah. Kind of sad how things transpired over the years. Not a lot of restitution for those who created it all, but for those that know, you know where it all came from.
1: Just a lot of volume this time. 401 through the city. The rain rolled its way through, and it's just very slow. 401 both directions. Through the Durham region, eastbound side looks heavy as well between Westney and Salem. Into Whitby, Oshawa, not much going on. The westbound side slow through the 412. Northbound Don Valley Parkway past Don Mills. Collision has cleared. 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Ends October 30th. Who gives a shed? Steve and his sons do. Steve Sheds and Sons, Bloor East to Simcoe, Oshawa. I'm Atal Sperling. More traffic on the Rock in minutes.
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The Rock. 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So check me tomorrow. We'll see if I'm leaking.

0: That's 3 days grace, 94.9 The Rock with Kill Me Fast off of Alienation. Goo Goo Dolls with Iris as well. Matthew Good, hello Time Bomb. Earlier today we had Jimmy stop by the studio. She's got that new tune called Leather Jacket. And of course it's the big Blue Jays theme song thing, my bobber. Every time they hit a home run, they play that song. Okay, yeah. This is cool to see her from Vancouver popped in. We're going to have some video up on our socials in the next little bit. So as soon as our guys get it all done and fix it all up and make it all pretty, like, I mean, not that you got to do it for her, but you do for me, right? And by the way, it's good to see a whole bunch of people out in studio today to join us for that live presentation as well. So yeah, very, very cool. Watch out for her. Big things on the horizon. Speaking of big things, Jeff is going to pop in and play a little bit of something you might get on Classic Rock Sunday in a second.
1: Just lots of volume on the 401 both ways. Not much else happening through Durham. Eastbound slow between Westney and Salem. A bit of volume in through Whippy, Oshawa. The westbound side slow through the 412. Northbound Don Valley Parkway heavy from the Gardner to just beyond Don Mills, but that collision has cleared to continue slow up towards York Mills. 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
0: 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Sunday with Jeff Woods, Classic Rock Sundays, with Jeff Woods, new to 6. Right here on The Rock, we're going to head home with a hip in a couple seconds. Well, forget John Angus McDonald is in tonight at 8 o'clock. 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

0: Tragically Hip's Highway Girls. We head home with the Hip 94.9 The Rock. Back at it. Verve and some Mumford & Sons with Hozier in a couple seconds.
1: Just a very slow drive along the 401 through the city. Both directions heading into Durham eastbound 401 looks slow from Rock Road to Salem. Volume into Whippy and Oshawa. Heading North Parkway, pretty jam from the bottom. The South 404 also heavy from Steeles through the 401. 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The summer drive event is on at Mercedes-Benz Durham. 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I'm Atal Sperling. More traffic on the Rock in minutes.
2: Severe thunderstorm watch is in effect. Environment Canada says we could see torrential downpours, winds over 100 kilometers an hour, and hail the size of ping pong balls. It is expected to taper off early this evening. The feds say Canada will not celebrate the opening of the Gordie Howe International Bridge with the United States. The move comes after Donald Trump's latest tariff threats. A Canada-only celebration will take place on Friday before the bridge opens next week, Monday. And the Canadian Federation of Independent Business says the temporary foreign worker program has become a scapegoat for Canadian youth not having jobs. But that doesn't hold up. New research shows nearly half between the ages of 15 and 24 say they wouldn't look for overnight positions or physically demanding jobs, and those are gigs usually filled by temporary foreign workers. The Blue Jays send Kevin Gausman to the mound tonight. They host Tampa at the Dome. Traffic tip anytime. Text keyword traffic to 855-432-ROCK. I'm Nick Hughes. 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
1: So tonight at midnight, we got the all-night show with Ed the Sock. Yeah, that Ed the Sock. Yeah, same one. Used to be on the TV, now on the radio. Radio killed the video star. True story. It's the Stones and Emotional Rest.

0: It's Talking Time Machine, GTA's Rock Station, 94.9, The Rock. By the way, Maytel's going to be here tonight after 7 o'clock tonight. Eastside Mario's, that's where we're going to be for Thirsty Thursdays this week. The specific location happens to be the Whippy location on Baldwin. All right, we'll be there from 3 to 6, and it's going to be another beautiful, bright, sunny day on the patio, because it always is.
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2: Five Finger Death Punch kicks off August at RBC Amphitheater on the 2nd. And this Thursday, your chance to be there. Listen all day to win. We have the Foo Fighters with Queens of the Stone Age August 4th at Rogers Stadium. Then Guns N' Roses takes that stage with Public Enemy August 5th. Avenged Sevenfold with Good Charlotte August 6th, RBC Amphitheater. And Metric with Broken Social Scene and Stars August 7th at RBC Amphitheater. 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

0: Beaches with Last Girls of the Party, 94.9 The Rock. 21 Pilots with Stressed Out, Noah Kahan, new tune called Doors. Some Gunners and our Kells as well with Leather Jacket. So, how we doing? All good? We got some Bad Child coming up in a few minutes. We'll get into that. All right. Oh, what else we got coming up too? Oh, yeah. Thursday, Five Finger Death Punch. A big one-day giveaway for tickets to go catch them. They're going to be at the RBC Amphitheater August 2nd. Friday, tickets to go see the Foo Fighters all day long.
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12: 401 eastbound in the collectors by McCowan had the center lane out with a collision. Still really slow heading right across the city into Durham. Some volume left over through Ajax. The westbound side slow through the 412. South 404 Parkway jam Finch right through the 401. 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I'm Atal Sperling. 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

0: Theory of a Dead Man in Santa Monica, 94.9 The Rock. New one from Cage the Elephant. Tune's called Beaches in Tennessee. I didn't even know there were beaches in Tennessee. I guess it got to be somewhere. Like, got to have lakes and stuff there. You know, I always think of, when I think of a beach, for some stupid reason, I always go right to the coasts, right? Like, you know, California, South Carolina, that kind of thing, Florida. I never think of, like, inland beaches. I don't know why. I don't know. I always think of inland lakes always for fishing.
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0: 94.9 The Rock, that is grandson. So it's been revealed how much every team made during the World Cup. There's a lot of money to go around there. Spain, the champions, $51 million for the team. Argentina got $34 million. England, third place, got $30 million. Fourth place, France, $28 million. Even the group stage teams got $10 million apiece. The round of 32 got $12 million. And the quarterfinals, $20 million each. That's a lot of money.
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7: 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Just imagine if I took over the Rock Randomizer. Because I did. Give this a listen.

0: 3 days grace, 94.9 The Rock. Coming up at 8 o'clock, Generation Next. That's where we put the spotlight on up-and-coming and unsigned talent. 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
2: 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Yep, just making a few new adjustments here. Yep, that's what I'm doing. I'm doing that. Dropped in a sweet dual overhead sensory thingy and tweaked the flux resonance, too. Yeah, crank that baby up to 1.21 gigawatts.
1: Really?
2: 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Man, I'll tell you, the dust bunnies are getting into those things.
1: 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And you're just making up phrases like flux resonance?
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94.9 The Rock. Do you remember that song when they performed at the Victoria's Secret Fashion Show a bunch of years ago? Like, that is exactly where that song takes me. This is Roy. 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

0: Party 94.9 The Rock. So the star from Godzilla, Kaylee Hoddle, she has died at the age of 18 in a car accident. That is just awful. 18 years old. No good. Coming up at 8 o'clock, Generation Next.
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1: Hello there, and welcome back to Generation Next Radio on 94.9 The Rock. I'm your host, John Angus McDonald. 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